0: here to say thank you.
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3: Howdy Doody. It is indeed another Gary Robinson radio show right here on Care Radio. We've got some bluebells, the bluebells, no less, on the way with a bit of Young at Heart in just a second. But first, starting the show, Melbourne Moore.

the Bluebells and Young at Heart, and we started the programme with Melba Moore. And this is it. It's Gary Robinson here toasting you with my usual cup of coffee. Excuse me. Slurp, slurp. Oh, lovely. That's it. Right. Okay. Okay. We're off and running. Now, today's theme, you know, I love a theme on the programme. I'm going to try, where possible, to link the artists or the songs together. Well, just for something to do, really, instead of just playing random songs here and there. Now, what did Melba Moore and the Bluebells have in common? Nothing at all. Well done. 1 point to you, as far as I know. However, the next two artists I'm about to play were very close indeed. Very, very close. So here's the first song from Nick Lowe, Cruel to Be Kind. Now, I wonder, who could I be playing next? If you know your musical onions, this will be a breeze. First of all, this...

Nick Lowe and Cruel to Be Kind. He was a great songwriter, well, still is a great songwriter. He's still around. He was born in, what, 1949, which makes Nick Lowe, let me do a quick calculation here, 77. What do you mean I'm looking at Wikipedia? I am not. He also had a hit with, do you remember, I Love the Sound of Breaking Glass, love that. And I think he wrote the song I Knew the Bride when she used to rock and roll for Dave Edmonds. And he also wrote What's So Funny About Peace, Love and Understanding for this guy, which leads me nicely into an Elvis Costello sandwich. It's on

0: We are Care Radio. I'm Andy Holmes with news at a wellbeing fair in Wandsworth has connected unpaid carers with services designed to support their own physical and mental health. More than 60 residents visited Battersea Park Library, where more than 30 professionals represented organisations including Age UK Wandsworth, NHS Talking Therapies, Health Watch and Wandsworth Carers Centre. Visitors could explore support stalls, meet fellow carers and take part in chair yoga and a self-care talk. Around 18,000 people across Wandsworth provide unpaid care, and the council says many do not recognise themselves as carers or prioritise their own well-being. For more care news, stay with us here at Care Radio.
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2: Animals can't speak to drivers, but if they could, they would be asking us, telling us by the sounds of it, to put our litter and fruit waste in the bin. Because roadside litter kills an estimated 3 million animals every year. No wonder they sound miffed. So let's lend them a paw. Let's take our rubbish with us and bin it properly. National Highways. And what's that? They said thanks very much.
3: Supporting carers and NHS workers right across the UK.

So that was, my friend, what I call a sandwich. So that was an Elvis Costello sandwich. So we played Veronica before we went into the headlines and the break. And out of that, Elvis Costello, I Can't Stand Up for Falling Down. Hence, the Elvis Costello sandwich. I invented the sandwich a couple of weeks ago, of course. Yeah. The musical sandwich, of course. I do like that. So a few more sarnies on the way. Trying to play songs that link, but my wee get-out-of-jail card, if you like, is not every song will link, but I'll try and get I'll get most to do. But Mike Oldfield, Maggie Riley, well, they sang together, didn't they, with this? It's a link, isn't it?

I can Tina Turner, River Deep, a mountain high, or River Deep, comma, mountain high. Let's be correct about this. And the link between Ike and Tina Turner and this band? Well, Ike and Tina Turner opened and started touring with the Rolling Stones back in 1966. Opened, actually, in September at the Royal Albert Hall. Yep.

0: We are Care Radio. I'm Andy Holmes with news that new figures have highlighted the pressure on people caring for children while also supporting an adult relative, partner or friend. Carers UK says 84% of these so-called sandwich carers find it difficult to take a break, while 4 in 5 worry about meeting both generations' needs. 30% are struggling financially and more than a third have reduced their working hours. The charity's calling for a legal right to breaks and better information and advice. For more Care News, stay with us here at Care Radio.
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Okay, so it's all connecting today. So we've just had a Rolling Stones sandwich. So the at the top of the briefing, we had Start Me Up, the Rolling Stones. We have the briefing, and then the Rolling Stones there the last time. So that was our Rolling Stones sandwich. And now we play a song from Georgie Fame. Ah, yes, but Gary, why are you playing a song from Georgie Fame? What's the connection there, my awful son? Well, I'll tell you. In the early 90s, Bill Wyman left the Rolling Stones, didn't he? Yes, you remember. And then he formed Bill Wyman's Rhythm Kings. Ah, it's all coming together now. Georgie Fame was a member of said band.

Georgie Fame and Sonny. Part of Bill Wyman's Rhythm Kings, of course, hence the connection. Now, the connection between Georgie Fame and the next band is so clear. And it leads me into another sandwich. And this time it's going to

0: We are Care Radio. I'm Andy Holmes with news that pharmacists are being urged to play a greater role in supporting unpaid carers, particularly women. The International Pharmaceutical Federation says around 80% of informal carers worldwide are women, and many manage complicated medicine routines alongside other responsibilities. Its policy statement says pharmacists can help with medicines management, health education, digital health literacy, and safe transitions between care settings. It also calls on pharmacists to recognise the signs of exhaustion or difficulty managing medication, involve carers in appropriate discussions, and direct them towards health, social care, or community support. For more care news, stay with us here at Care Radio.
1: Did you know HGVs have four zones of limited vision around them? 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So when you're driving around a HGV, don't linger around them, because they may not notice you're there. Know the HGV zones. National Highways.
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6: To our NHS staff.

That's the boat. The Hughes Corporation on Kel Radio, no less. And Rock the Boat. Okay, let's dive into the chill cabinet, shall we? For just a second. I haven't heard this for yonks. Air Supply, no less.

classic with a capital K, no less. Air Supply and All Out of Love. News is on the way after the Monkees. A Daydream Believer.

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1: With the latest national and international news.

0: disruption that's caused chaos for hundreds of thousands of passengers is expected to ease later today. National Air Traffic Service say operations are now stable. The Transport Secretary has called for an independent review. This is Kate Donnelly, who's a travel content creator. She was stuck at Gatwick.
1: We ended up just staying in the airport with a lot of other people. There were just people sleeping on the floor, sleeping on the chairs, staying where they could. We probably had about 20, 30 minutes sleep.
0: Andy Burnham has defended his government's ban on trade with illegal Israeli settlements in the West Bank. He told MPs that Britain must stand for something. The ban, announced by the Foreign Secretary Ed Miliband, triggered a diplomatic row with Israel and drawn criticism from opposition figures. Meanwhile, Andy Burnham and the Conservative leader Kemi Badenoch went back and forth on defence spending again during Prime Minister's questions.
2: He says the target is 2035. 2035 is a decade away. If he can't get to 3% by 2030, why should we believe he'll get to 3.5% by 2035?
0: Badenoch insists we need to fund defence, not spend money on welfare. The government's been urged to show it's on the side of working people by going further and faster on easing the ongoing cost of living crisis. The General Secretary of the TUC, Paul Novak, calls for a series of measures including more taxes on the financial sector, insourcing of public services and delivering new employment rights in full. As the NHS Pharmacy First scheme is expanded, pharmacists will be able to treat people with migraines, acne, more types of ear infection and other conditions. From this autumn, as part of a phased rollout, people will be able to get help and treatment from those pharmacies that take part. The public will be able to view the Biotapestry in the UK later for the first time in almost 1,000 years. It's on display at the British Museum. The tapestry, the woven record of the Norman Conquest, is on loan until next September as part of a special trilateral agreement between the UK, France and the museum. And wholesale prices of oil are causing the cost of petrol and diesel to surge. That's according to the RAC. That's the latest from Radio News Hub. I'm Jules Eatbridge.
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0: Just sunshine and showers across the UK on Thursday. Some of the showers could be rather heavy at times. Temperatures ranging from 15 degrees Celsius in the north to 20 degrees Celsius in the south of England.
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Radio. Playing songs on my programme, Gary here, by the way, that have a bit of a connection, and not too tedious a connection, not sort of round peg, square hole type thing, something with a definite connection. So John Parr and Bryan Adams have a connection. Now, what was that? If you were around in Doncaster, in Donny, in 2007, you may have been at their concert in July. Bryan Adams was at the Keep Moat Stadium, you remember it? In Parr's hometown, John Parr's hometown of Donny, Doncaster. Yeah. And he opened for the guy. See, a very clear connection. Hence, we're playing Bryan Adams. Oh yeah, and with Tina Turner, because it's such a good, good song. It's Only Love.

0: We are Care Radio. I'm Andy Holmes with news that free specialist dementia clinics are returning to nationwide branches across Lancashire and Greater Manchester. Dementia UK Admiral Nurses will offer confidential face-to-face support covering symptoms, diagnosis, the condition's progression and the emotional impact on families. The charity is also reminding carers to protect their own well-being by seeking help from friends and support services, making time for themselves and discussing flexible working with employers. Clinics are planned in locations across the northwest, and appointments can be booked through Dementia UK's website. For more care news, stay with us here at Care Radio.
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William Swan, Billy, to his pals, and I can help. Do you know what? I can feel a status quo sandwich coming up just because we can. So this side of the Sarnie is...

0: We are Care Radio. I'm Andy Holmes with news at a wellbeing fair in Wandsworth has connected unpaid carers with services designed to support their own physical and mental health. More than 60 residents visited Battersea Park Library, where more than 30 professionals represented organisations including Age UK Wandsworth, NHS Talking Therapies, Health Watch and Wandsworth Carers Centre. Visitors could explore support stalls, meet fellow carers and take part in chair yoga and a self-care talk. Around 18,000 people across Wandsworth provide unpaid care, and the council says many do not recognise themselves as carers or prioritise their own well-being. 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

quo. Our status quo sandwich. We played Rocking All Over the World before we went into the Care Radio news briefing, and out of it, the other side of the Sarnie, In the Army Now. This next tune I love. It's for some reason we play it as we get into the autumn and Halloween, because it's got that sort of sort of feeling about it, hasn't it? It's Rockwell and Somebody's Watching Me.

Yeah, it's getting closer, isn't it? It'll be Halloween time. Have you noticed, by the way, in the shops already, the Crimbo stuff has arrived and not a sign of Halloween. Well, where I am anyway, you're Crimbo, but no Halloween. Just doesn't make any sense to me whatsoever. But it will be here in the blink of an eye, both seasons, incidentally. Busted Sandwich now, I think.

0: We are Care Radio. I'm Andy Holmes with news that new figures have highlighted the pressure on people caring for children while also supporting an adult relative, partner or friend. Carers UK says 84% of these so-called sandwich carers find it difficult to take a break, while 4 in 5 worry about meeting both generations' needs. 30% are struggling financially and more than a third have reduced their working hours. The charity is calling for a legal right to breaks and better information and advice. For more Care News, stay with us here at Care Radio.
1: Here's Alex, pedalling off to work. And here's Nikki, driving off for a morning coffee. You know the drill, Nikki. Allow at least 1.5 metres when overtaking cyclists, or more if driving over 30 miles per hour. And for horse riders, like Joe on Daisy here, slow down to under 10 miles per hour and allow at least 2 metres. 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

isn't it amazing to think that George Michael, come Christmas Day of this year, will, well, he left us, didn't he? About 10 years ago. 10 years ago, I was saying that to somebody in a car the other day, and they went, get away. It's been 10 years. Yep, 10 years since we lost George Christmas Day. But he's left a legacy of songs for us to enjoy in perpetuity. He's helping anyway. Faith, I love that. News is on the way here on Care Radio in just a moment or two after this from Exile. I think this is 1978, this, I think, from memory. And Kiss You All Over. But not there. Thank you.

0: Burnham's defended his government's ban on trade with illegal Israeli settlements in the West Bank. The ban, announced by the Foreign Secretary Ed Miliband, has drawn criticism from opposition figures and triggered a diplomatic row with Israel. Meanwhile, Andy Burnham and the Conservative leader Kevin Badenoch went back and forth on defence spending again during PMQs.
1: I don't feel, though, that you get the right to come to this House and claim the moral high ground and point fingers wherever you can when defence spending was 2.3% of GDP and fell during 14 years of a Conservative government.
0: The TUC leader is urging the government to show it's on the side of working people by going further and faster on easing the ongoing cost of living crisis. General Secretary Paul Nervacs called for a series of measures, including insourcing of public services and delivering new employment rights in full. Passengers whose flights were delayed or cancelled because of air traffic control problems are unlikely to get compensation. That's the message from the Civil Aviation Authority. The Transport Secretary, Heidi Alexander, has called for an independent review following the issues. Kate Donnelly is a travel content creator. She was stuck at Gatwick Airport.
2: There was just people everywhere. There were also cases everywhere. So some on the conveyor belt, some had already been taken off the conveyor belt and left. People with trolleys trying to push their way through.
0: Pharmacists will be able to treat more people with conditions such as migraines, acne and ear infections as part of the NHS Pharmacy First expansion. The scheme allows people to get care for certain common illnesses from qualified pharmacists without needing to see a GP first. Drivers face the need to dig deeper as wholesale price of oil causes the cost of petrol and diesel to surge. That's gone to the RAC that released data that show that petrol price have reached their highest levels since September 2022, increasing by 5 pence per litre in the last week alone. And the Bayeux Tapestry is to be unveiled to the public later at the British Museum. The tapestry has returned to the UK for the first time in almost 1,000 years. That's the latest from Radio News Hub. I'm Jules Leachbridge.
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0: Of sunshine and showers across the UK on Thursday. Some of the showers could be rather heavy at times. Temperatures ranging from 15 degrees Celsius in the north to 20 degrees Celsius in the south of England.
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Hour three of the programme here on Care Radio. We opened the hour, that'll be the Royal We, well, me, with you two and Beautiful Day and Sugar Babes with the Old Red Dress. Now, I'm playing songs, some songs that link nicely into each other today. And so far, so good. It's been relatively successful. And we've had a couple of song sandwiches, haven't we, where, you know, we go into a news briefing and an ad break with an artist and come out with the same artist or the link. So it's all coming together nicely, and hopefully it'll be seamless in the final hour of the program. So here's the Boys Town Gang with a song called Yeah. Dee, dee, dee, dee, dee, dee. You know, can't take my eyes off you.

0: We are Care Radio. I'm Andy Holmes with news that pharmacists are being urged to play a greater role in supporting unpaid carers, particularly women. The International Pharmaceutical Federation says around 80% of informal carers worldwide are women, and many manage complicated medicine routines alongside other responsibilities. Its policy statement says pharmacists can help with medicines management, health education, digital health literacy, and safe transitions between care settings. It also calls on pharmacists to recognise the signs of exhaustion or difficulty managing medication, involve carers in appropriate discussions, and direct them towards health, social care, or community support. For more care news, stay with us here at Care Radio.
1: It was just another day, a familiar drive through familiar country. 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The scary thing is, he didn't even realize driving even a little too fast for the situation is a major cause of collisions, especially on country roads where you don't know what's around the corner. Think, don't let your speed creep.
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What a sarnie. Yeah, we had a Stevie Wonder sandwich there. Signed, sealed, delivered, I'm yours. Took us into the old ad break. And coming out of the old ad break there, Stevie Wonder with I Wish. What a tune. Next up, Frida Payne right here on Care Radio. And this.

remember back in my Dave Doubledeck's days, you know, when I was a mobile DJ, that always got the floor filled. Jeff Beck. I was reading recently that Jeff Beck could not stand that song. Don't know whether because he had to play it as it was a massive hit over and over again, but he just did. I think the first time he heard it, excuse me, he did not like it. I Ho Silver Lining, but it's the one that that pays the bills, Jeff. So got to go with the flow, son, haven't you, eh? News briefing on the way next after Marshall Hayne and Dancing in the City. I'm just going to go and have a good cough. Excuse me.

0: We are Care Radio. I'm Andy Holmes with news that free specialist dementia clinics are returning to nationwide branches across Lancashire and Greater Manchester. Dementia UK Admiral Nurses will offer confidential face-to-face support covering symptoms, diagnosis, the condition's progression and the emotional impact on families. The charity is also reminding carers to protect their own well-being by seeking help from friends and support services, making time for themselves and discussing flexible working with employers. Clinics are planned in locations across the Northwest and appointments can be booked through Dementia UK's website. For more Care news, stay with us here at Care Radio.
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So we had some Free and All Right Now, Swing Out Sister there, and Breakout. Care Radio, Gary Robinson here. We're letting the music with, hopefully with a link, doing all the hard work today. We have some Pretenders taking us into a news briefing in just a sec, but an absolute classic, yes. Actually, they've all been stonkers, haven't they? They've been absolute stonkers today. Here's another, Earth, Wind & Fire, September. Power.

0: 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I'm Andy Holmes with news at a wellbeing fair in Wandsworth has connected unpaid carers with services designed to support their own physical and mental health. More than 60 residents visited Battersea Park Library, where more than 30 professionals represented organisations including Age UK Wandsworth, NHS Talking Therapies, Health Watch and Wandsworth Carers Centre. 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Around 18,000 people across Wandsworth provide unpaid care, and the council says many do not recognise themselves as carers or prioritise their own well-being. 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

0: Erasure and Drama, just how I like it. That's it. Can you believe where the 3 hours has gone? It's just disappeared in the blink of a musical eye. Today's theme was songs that have a bit of a connection. Hopefully that has helped you out with the next pop quiz in the pub that you're going to. Couple of little interesting facts throughout the past 3 hours. There you go. Just showing off. And I'll be back very soon. We'll do it all over again. Who knows what next week's theme will be? You'll have to tune in to find out. Oh, yeah. Just one more thing to say. Kenny, over to you, kid.
1: Thank you. Thank you. Thank you. Thank you very much. Thank you and good night. Thank you very much and good night.
0: Thank you for tuning in and thank you for caring. Leaving you with this from Renaissance and it's Northern Lights. Until we speak again, take care of yourself and each other.

0: Prime Minister has defended the government's ban on trade with illegal Israeli settlements in the West Bank. The move announced by the Foreign Secretary Ed Miliband led to Israel closing the British consulate in Jerusalem. Meanwhile, at PMQs, Andy Burnham and the Conservative leader Kevin Badenoch went back and forth on defence spending.
1: The spending review is next year. Last week, I set out how we would get to 3% by 2030. The threats are now. Argentina is threatening the Falklands now. Russia is threatening us in the North Sea now.
0: The government's been urged to show it's on the side of working people by going further and faster on easing the ongoing cost of living crisis. The General Secretary of the TUC, Paul Novak, called for a series of measures, including more taxes on the financial sector, insourcing of public services and delivering new employment rights in full. Flights are getting back to normal after hundreds of thousands of passengers were affected by an air traffic control issue. National Air Traffic Service say operations are now stable, but airports are still reporting knock-on effects. The Transport Secretary, Heidi Alexander, has called for an independent review. We've been speaking with Kate Donnelly, who's a travel content creator. She was stuck at Gatwick Airport.
2: We ended up just staying in the airport with a lot of other people. There were just people sleeping on the floor, sleeping on the chairs, staying where they could. We probably had about 20, 30 minutes sleep.
0: Scientists say August was the world's joint hottest month on record, with global temperatures 1.65 degrees Celsius above pre-industrial times. Last month tied with July 2023 for the hottest calendar month in the temperature records, as well as the hottest ever August recorded for the world. That's according to scientists from the European Union's Copernicus Climate Change Service. As the NHS Pharmacy First scheme's expanded, pharmacists will be able to treat people with migraines, acne, more types of ear infection and other conditions from this autumn. And the public will be able to view the bio-tapestry in the UK later for the first time in almost 1,000 years. It's on display at the British Museum. That's the latest from Radio News Hub. I'm Jules Eatbridge.
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0: Today there'll be a mixture of sunshine and showers across the UK, and some of the showers could be rather heavy at times. Temperatures range from 15 degrees Celsius in the north to 20 degrees Celsius in the south.
5: Matt Tarossa.

I mean, isn't that the nicest thing you could say about anyone? Happy to be stuck with you. Huey Lewis and the News on Care Radio. Before that, You Got the Love. Pretty strong way to start the show. Hi, Matt here for the next few hours. You know the drill. Good music, good news from the world of care, and a whole hour of good news from around the world a little bit later on. If you can stick around, that will be great. In this, Blood Pressure Know Your Numbers Week 2026. Absolutely. It is. It really is. Blood Pressure UK have declared this week the week to know and understand your blood pressure, what with it being all important. So if you want to know more about that, you can go to bloodpressureuk.org or you can just get your blood pressure checked. It's a good idea, isn't it? Happy Know Your Numbers Week from us all here at Care Radio. Just don't check your blood pressure immediately after watching the news.

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Care Radio, and a big shout out to the residents and staff at Colwall Care Home near Ledbury and Rodden Hall near Telford. Together, they took part in what they called the Rotherwood Row Off, completing an incredible 10-kilometre rowing challenge and raising 100

£160 for Colwall Community Church and Hope House and T. Gobaith. At Colwall, resident Audrey got the challenge underway. I should say this is indoor rowing on a machine, okay? Just in case you're thinking risk assessment. Audrey got it underway. Shelley, Jasmine and Claire joined in to complete the 10K in 57 minutes and 29 seconds. Very good. Audrey said it was good fun. Reckon she could have done even more when she was younger. Meanwhile, over at Rodden Hall, 10 team members took place. Joyce, a resident there, helping to support Hope House and T. Gobaith. Brilliant team effort from everyone involved, bringing people together, supporting great local charities, and showing that community spirit is alive and well. And that's the sort of stuff we love to hear about around here. Time now for our big song for this hour, our Care Radio anthem from Te Pau.

0: It's not over the top at all, is it, that song? And every time I play it, or almost every time, I think I mention the deeply profound story that led to China in Your Hand being written. Apparently, it's all about doing the washing up and picking out a cup. I kid you not, sometimes it doesn't have to be deeply profound.
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0: 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I'm Andy Holmes with news that free specialist dementia clinics are returning to nationwide branches across Lancashire and Greater Manchester. Dementia UK Admiral Nurses will offer confidential face-to-face support covering symptoms, diagnosis, the condition's progression and the emotional impact on families. The charity is also reminding carers to protect their own well-being by seeking help from friends and support services, making time for themselves and discussing flexible working with employers. Clinics are planned in locations across the northwest, and appointments can be booked through Dementia UK's website. 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
2: Matt Rosser.

Edie Brickell. I think the full name is Edie Brickell and the New Bohemians. Get over yourselves. And What I Am, shall we do an Animals in a Care Home story? Love them. Residents at a Doncaster care home enjoyed a very special summer party, complete with some four-legged guests. Quarry Fields in Bowlby welcomed residents, families and colleagues for an afternoon of music, dancing, games, sunshine, and Lenny and Alan, two friendly alpacas from nearby Tick Hill alpacas, who returned for a third visit after resident Ian specially requested them. There was live entertainment from Emerald Dance Class, temporary tattoos, garden games, food, fun. Ice cream van turned up. They had a brilliant time. So hi to everybody at Quarry Fields in Bowl.

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That's right. You put it in an email and you send it to us here at Care Radio so we can share it and give each other a bit of encouragement. Just drop us an email. 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

0: 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I'm Andy Holmes with news at a wellbeing fair in Wandsworth has connected unpaid carers with services designed to support their own physical and mental health. More than 60 residents visited Battersea Park Library, where more than 30 professionals represented organisations including Age UK Wandsworth, NHS Talking Therapies, Health Watch and Wandsworth Carers Centre. Visitors could explore support stalls, meet fellow carers and take part in chair yoga and a self-care talk. Around 18,000 people across Wandsworth provide unpaid care, and the council says many do not recognise themselves as carers or prioritise their own well-being. For more care news, stay with us here at Care Radio.
1: There are two types of drive you can have on the motorway. 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

I like songs that have a little sort of instrumental play out like this. Big up the band. Barry White, You See the Trouble with Me. Now then, Care Homes love having theme days, and a special shout out to the residents and the team at Green Willow Care Home in East Preston. Now, East Preston is in Sussex. Don't get confused. They recently took, it gets more confusing, because they recently took a memorable trip to Wales without leaving their armchairs. They had a Welsh-themed day. Residents explored the country's traditions, food and famous landmarks, but they also brought back some wonderful personal memories for people like Barry and Joan, who shared their stories of being evacuated to Wales during World War II. Mavis reminisced about learning to drive and travelling around the country, and there was lots of laughter too. Nancy and Barry impressed everyone by successfully pronouncing the longest place name in Britain. You know the one. Yes, I'm going to do it. Llanfair Pwllgwyngyll Gogerych Wyrn Drobwll Llantysilio Gogogoch. Home manager Amy Louise Lee said the day was a brilliant opportunity to hear and celebrate the residents' incredible stories. So hi to everyone at Green Willow Care Home in East Preston, which is in Sussex, and well done to you for organising your Wales Day. And because I've mentioned it right now, it is, of course, currently the law that you have to play a track from dear departed Bonnie Tyler.

In the next hour, after the news at the top, here on Care Radio, it's the Good News Hour, where I look for positive stories from around the world to hopefully just remind ourselves that it's not all bad out there. So if you can stick around, keep it Care Radio. The Good News Hour coming up after the news, which is coming up after Carly Rae Jepsen.

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1: With the latest national and international news on the

0: The West Bank trade ban is Britain showing leadership. That's according to Andy Burnham. He says the government faces criticism for their decision from Israel and opposition figures. Earlier, the Prime Minister and Kemi Badenoch, the Conservative leader, went back and forth on defence spending again during PMQs.
1: As I said last week, I appointed this Chancellor because of his strong commitment to the defence of this nation. That was the reason why. And we will honour our NATO commitments.
0: Ms. Badenoch says the government is failing to fund defence. The TUC leader is urging the government to show it's on the side of working people by going further and faster on easing the ongoing cost of living crisis. General Secretary Paul Novak called for a series of measures, including more taxes on the financial sector, insourcing of public services and delivering new employment rights in full. Passengers whose flights were cancelled or delayed because of air traffic control issues are unlikely to get compensation. That's the message from the UK's Civil Aviation Authority. Heidi Alexander, the Transport Secretary's call for an independent review following the issues. We spoke with Kate Donnelly, who's a travel content creator. She was stuck at Gatwick.
2: There was just people everywhere. There were also cases everywhere. So some on the conveyor belt, some had already been taken off the conveyor belt and left. People with trolleys trying to push their way through.
0: Pharmacists will be able to treat people with migraines, acne, more types of ear infection and other conditions as the NHS Pharmacy First scheme has expanded. The scheme allows people to get care for certain common illnesses from qualified pharmacists without the need to see a GP first. Last month was the world's joint hottest month on record, with global temperatures 1.65 degrees Celsius above pre-industrial times. That's according to scientists from the European Union's Copernicus Climate Change Service. And wholesale prices of oil are causing the cost of petrol and diesel to surge, meaning drivers are having to dig deeper. That's according to the RAC. That's the latest from Radio News Hub. I'm Jules Eatbridge.
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0: Today there'll be a mixture of sunshine and showers across the UK, and some of the showers could be rather heavy at times. Temperatures ranging from 15 degrees Celsius in the north to 20 degrees Celsius in the south.
5: Matt Rosser.

0: The Tramps. No, that's what they're called. Hold Back the Night. Before that, The Fine Young Cannibals, She Drives Me Crazy. Hello, it's Matt with you here on the UK's Unique Care Radio. And this is the Good News Hour.
1: Good news, everyone.
0: Where I look for the positive in amongst the other stuff. And how about this? It's not an advert, I promise you, but Swedish furniture giant IKEA is going to be cutting prices on hundreds of products across Europe. It says because it's looking to help customers facing ongoing cost of living pressures. It may be because people are finding their furniture elsewhere, but either way, it's good news if you're buying. The company's spending around £1 billion reducing price reductions, sometimes by as much as 28%, on things like, and if you know IKEA, you'll know, the Billy bookcase and the Kallax storage units. They're all going to be getting cheaper. IKEA says it's been able to lower prices by making savings across its supply chain, including packaging costs, and it says the reductions aren't just a short-term promotion, but part of a wider effort to make its furniture more affordable when customers need it most. So, why ever they're doing it, or however they're doing it, if you're known to be getting stuff from IKEA and falling victim to the accursed yellow bag, you know, the one that looks empty and then costs you about £100 at the checkout. Well, IKEA stuff's getting cheaper. That's going to be good news. More good news in this hour. Stick with me, kid. I'll try and bring you the stories that cheer us up a bit. Because heck knows we need them.

We are Care Radio. I'm Andy Holmes with news that pharmacists are being urged to play a greater role in supporting unpaid carers, particularly women. The International Pharmaceutical Federation says around 80% of informal carers worldwide are women, and many manage complicated medicine routines alongside other responsibilities. Its policy statement says pharmacists can help with medicines management, health education, digital health literacy, and safe transitions between care settings. It also calls on pharmacists to recognise these signs of exhaustion.

0: If you see somebody showing any of the signs of a stroke, you don't have to think about it. You just dial 999. 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F, face. 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Can they smile? A, arms. Can they raise both arms and keep them there? S, speech. Is their speech slurred? T, time. Time to call 999 if you see any one of these signs. 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
0: And this is the Good News Hour, where I look for positive and encouraging stories from around the world. And regular drinking could soon become a thing of the past, according to new research which suggests younger generations have a very different relationship with alcohol than, well, maybe you and me. The study by Our Future Health analysed responses from around 1.7 million people and found that younger adults are far less likely to exceed recommended drinking guidelines than older generations. Just under 13% of people aged between 18 and 39 said they drank more than 14 units of alcohol a week. That compares with almost 1 in 5.

people in their 40s and a quarter of those in their 50s and almost 3 in 10 people in their 60s. The research also found that around a quarter of under 40s only drink on special occasions, while daily drinking does become more common among older age groups. Alcohol Change UK says the findings are encouraging and they show that drinking culture can change with younger generations choosing to drink less often and at lower levels. And the research suggests, wait for it, older generations may now have something to learn from the young when it comes to alcohol. That's telling us then. Care Radio Anthem time. Black Box.

Black Box. Right on time. This is the UK's unique care radio. Hello, hope you're enjoying the music. Thanks for being there. Hope you're appreciating the good news. I've been scouring for stories about the more positive things that are going on. And around 500,000 more children in England are now eligible for free school meals following what's been described as a landmark rule change. Under the new system, all pupils whose parents receive universal credit will qualify for free school dinners. The Food Foundation, which has long campaigned for the change, says the move will help ease the pressure on families struggling with the rising cost of living. It also comes as schools across England are seeing a major overhaul of food standards, with plans to reduce processed, deep-fried and sugary foods on school menus. Instead, children will be encouraged to eat more grains, pulses and vegetables as part of efforts to provide healthier and more nutritious meals. Campaigners have welcomed the expansion, saying it could make a significant difference to hundreds of thousands of children and families across England. Sharing the good news on Care.

0: 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I'm Andy Holmes with news that new figures have highlighted the pressure on people caring for children while also supporting an adult relative, partner or friend. Carers UK says 84% of these so-called sandwich carers find it difficult to take a break, while 4 in 5 worry about meeting both generations' needs. 30% are struggling financially and more than a third have reduced their working hours. The charity is calling for a legal right to breaks and better information and advice. For more Care News, stay with us here at Care Radio.
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Tavares on the UK's unique Care Radio. Hi, it's Matt with you, the Good News Hour, where I'm seeking out the positive. Do you want some Kakapo news? Of course you do. This is brilliant wildlife news from New Zealand, where the population of one of the world's rarest parrots has reached a 75-year high. The Kakapo is the world's only nocturnal and flightless parrot. Once common across New Zealand, the birds were pushed to the brink of extinction after invasive predators, including cats and stoats, devastated their population. By 1995, just 51 Kakapo remained, but thanks to a major conservation program and carefully protected predator-free habitats, their numbers are now making an incredible recovery to 325 Kakapo.

I know. Good Kakapo news. New Zealand conservation officials say it's a significant milestone. Still a long road ahead, but it's certainly a reason to celebrate the remarkable Kakapo. Don't know what they look like? Go on, Google a Kakapo now. K-A-K-A-P-O. For goodness sake, spell that carefully.

The real thing. Wasn't that how they advertised Coca-Cola at one point? Which leads me very nicely to our next story on the Good News Hour here on Care Radio. I love this one. If you know anything about Glasgow or you know anything about Batman, you'll know that they film quite a lot of it there, and they're filming The Batman Part 2 in Glasgow. Well, the set has to be regularly inspected for rogue Iron Brew cans. Apparently, locals are determined to sneak Scotland's national soft drink into the film. The city's Bothwell Street has been transformed into downtown Gotham City for the blockbuster sequel, but Glaswegians have been adding a Scottish twist by leaving cans of Iron Brew on bins and hot dog stands in the hope that the beverage will make its way into the final cut. This is according to the Scottish Sun, which says security crews are reportedly on the lookout and are having to do nightly sweeps of the set to check for cans of Iron Brew, which I think is absolutely superb, and I have absolutely got my fingers crossed that we see Iron Brew in the next Batman movie.

0: We are Care Radio. I'm Andy Holmes with news that free specialist dementia clinics are returning to nationwide branches across Lancashire and Greater Manchester. Dementia UK Admiral Nurses will offer confidential face-to-face support covering symptoms, diagnosis, the condition's progression and the emotional impact on families. The charity is also reminding carers to protect their own well-being by seeking help from friends and support services, making time for themselves and discussing flexible working with employers. Clinics are planned in locations across the northwest, and appointments can be booked through Dementia UK's website. For more Care news, stay with us here at Care Radio.
1: Did you know HGVs have four zones of limited vision around them? 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Know the HGV zones. National Highways.
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I do always try to find at least one medical good news story every week for the Good News Hour, and a new tool that can detect signs of heart disease in seconds could help transform care for millions of patients. It's been developed by Imperial College London, and it's software that uses artificial intelligence to analyse a standard ECG and spot information that sometimes even experienced cardiologists can't see. In a trial involving 67,000 patients, it correctly identified up to 81% of heart failure cases and 90% of heart valve disease cases, and experts say the earlier diagnoses that this AI can provide could mean faster treatment and ultimately save lives. And that's the sort of good news we love here in the Good News Hour on Care Radio.

Time to squeeze in one more good news story. I know we talked about cans of Iron Brew on the set of the Batman movie in Glasgow, but it's Scotland's drinking water that's providing good news. Apparently, it remains among the best in the world, according to the country's official regulator. The Drinking Water Quality Regulator for Scotland says that nearly 99.9% of their nearly 140,000 water quality tests met the standards, and it highlights Scotland's continued strong performance in providing clean, safe drinking water to households across the country. There you go. If you're in Scotland, you lucky, lucky thing. You've got some of the best drinking water in the world. And if that's not good news, I don't know what is. This has been Care Radio's Good News Hour.

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0: Pharmacists will be able to treat people with migraines, acne, more types of ear infection and other conditions as the NHS Pharmacy First scheme is expanded. The scheme allows people to get care for certain common illnesses from qualified pharmacists without needing to see a GP. The phased rollout starts this autumn. It's World Suicide Prevention Day today, and Samaritans have issued some new guidance on how we can support each other.
1: We know that people find interruptions generally rude and not polite, but in Samaritans we know that not all interruptions are bad, and some can actually be life-saving. So what we want to get the message across to the public is it's okay to interrupt. We want people to know that suicidal thoughts can be interrupted.
0: That's Shilpa Shah from the charity. They say we don't have to be concerned about saying something perfect. A simple interaction could help save a life. August was the world's hottest month on record. Scientists say August marked a return to temperatures 1.5 degrees higher than pre-industrial averages, the first time they've breached the figure since November 2025. The Bayeux Tapestry exhibition at the British Museum finally opens today. It's the first time in 1,000 years we'll be able to see it on British shores. Professor Tom Lysons is a history lecturer at the University of East Anglia. He says it's incredibly significant.
2: It feels like the great cultural moment of 2026. And of course, in what the Victorians and Edwardians thought of as our island story, our national story, that's the date when it begins. Yeah, that's the date from which we tell our story of identity. So this is almost like our origin myth coming home.
0: And Royal Mail is releasing a set of stamps to celebrate Duran Duran's almost 5-decade career. Simon Le Bon praised the stamps as a massive visual validation of the band and its history, saying he feels so happy and fortunate to be part of the group's legacy. The stamps are focused around their album artwork as it charts their journey from the Birmingham club scene to international acclaim. That's the latest from Radio News Hub. I'm Holly Hughes.
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0: Rain and brisk winds across much of the UK today, turning showery in some parts later. Brighter in other areas, but set to cloud over with highs of 19 degrees Celsius.
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0: Would you stop playing with that radio of yours? I'm trying to get to sleep.
1: I love it. George Michael, too funky before that funky town. When was the last time you used the word funky in a conversation? I'm just trying to think. I don't think I've used it for a while. One of those words that's probably slipping out of common use, which led me to do a little bit of digging around about other words that are disappearing. And apparently, this will be the youngsters, millennium bug. No one seems to know what that is anymore. Do you remember being bombarded with millennium bug stories? Other words that people don't use anymore, esurient, meaning hungry or greedy. I didn't even know that word. Definitely haven't used it. But there are some excellent ones here. And maybe they should come back. Brabble as a word for a noisy argument. A brabble. And this is my favourite. Growlery. Yeah, I know. Apparently, growlery, back in the day, was a place to growl in. A private room or a den. Possibly, I don't know, possibly a man cave. But I think possibly we should have more growleries. Just places you can go and

While that was playing, I just paid a brief visit to my growlery. And if you've just put Care Radio on, you'll have no idea what that means, and I really don't think it's my job to explain. Chris Rea on Care Radio. We are unique. There is nothing like us across the UK. Thanks for finding us, and thanks for being there, however you're listening, whether it's at careradio.org, smart speaker, DAB, Care Radio app. We really don't mind where you're listening, but we're very grateful you're there, and we'll continue to ply you with good tunes.

0: 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I'm Andy Holmes with news at a wellbeing fair in Wandsworth has connected unpaid carers with services designed to support their own physical and mental health. More than 60 residents visited Battersea Park Library, where more than 30 professionals represented organisations including Age UK Wandsworth, NHS Talking Therapies, Health Watch and Wandsworth Carers Centre. Visitors could explore support stalls, meet fellow carers and take part in chair yoga and a self-care talk. Around 18,000 people across Wandsworth provide unpaid care, and the council says many do not recognise themselves as carers or prioritise their own well-being. 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

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A Big Yellow Taxi on Care Radio. Play that for, with a special mention for three members of the carehome.co.uk reviews team who have taken fundraising to new heights, raising £3,250 for the Care Workers charity. This is excellent stuff. They did a skydive. This is Joanna Mason, Katie Doran and Joe Hatter. They took part in the charity's Soar for a Cause skydive in Salisbury. They raised the money through sponsorship, a bacon sale and staff raffle, with colleagues, friends and family all getting behind the challenge. For Joanna, that's Joanna Mason, the jump meant overcoming a major fear, while Katie said her nerves disappeared as soon as the parachute opened. I mean, that is a pretty good time for your nerves to disappear. Jo, meanwhile, says she enjoyed the experience so much that she's going to do it again from even higher. Fair play to you, Jo Hatter. I'm not going to make a comment on your name. The £3,250 raised will help the Care Workers charity provide financial, mental health and well-being support to current and former care workers across the UK. It is an excellent cause. So Joanna Mason, Katie Doran and Jo, going to do it next time from much higher. Hatter, well done to you for your skydiving fundraising efforts. Congrats from us all here at Care Radio. Where it's time to play our anthem for this hour, Sia's going to belt one out.

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1: 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I'm Andy Holmes with news that pharmacists are being urged to play a greater role in supporting unpaid carers, particularly women. The International Pharmaceutical Federation says around 80% of informal carers worldwide are women, and many manage complicated medicine routines alongside other responsibilities. Its policy statement says pharmacists can help with medicines management, health education, digital health literacy, and safe transitions between care settings. It also calls on pharmacists to recognise these signs of exhaustion or difficulty managing medication, involve carers in appropriate discussions, and direct them towards health, social care, or community support. For more care news, stay with us here at Care Radio.
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3: Matt

Peter Gabriel, Sledgehammer. Do you remember the video for that song? Do you know who did it? I know, it was Aardman Animations, the Wallace and Gromit people who were celebrating their 50th birthday. And last week, I think it was last week, were auctioning off some mementos and some characters from their various films. And I also read last week that Gromit, the dog, was almost a cat. Nick Park revealed that when he had this idea of doing an animation of an English guy who builds a rocket in the basement of his house, he said, I was thinking he should have a pet, probably a cat. And I started modelling a cat, and that was just very difficult, so I thought I'd do a dog instead. How different things could have been. Wallace and Gromit the cat.

0: We are Care Radio. I'm Andy Holmes with news that new figures have highlighted the pressure on people caring for children while also supporting an adult relative, partner or friend. Carers UK says 84% of these so-called sandwich carers find it difficult to take a break, while 4 in 5 worry about meeting both generations' needs. 30% are struggling financially and more than a third have reduced their working hours. The charity is calling for a legal right to breaks and better information and advice. For more Care News, stay with us here at Care Radio.
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You need a bit of company, you can just put Care Radio on and we will be there with a friendly voice and some good music and a bit of encouragement, because that's what we're all about. But for a little while it won't be me, and that's got to be a bonus, hasn't it? Because I'm disappearing for a bit. I will be back on Care Radio soon. Until then, take really good care of yourself, and I'll leave you with The Cure.

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0: Flight disruption that caused chaos for hundreds of thousands of passengers is expected to ease today. Technical issues with air traffic control systems have caused more than 2,000 flights arriving or departing the UK to be cancelled. Martin Rolfe, the chief executive of National Air Traffic Services, has faced calls to resign. People can go to the pharmacist for certain common illnesses without seeing a GP first, as part of a new scheme. Pharmacists will be able to treat people with migraines, acne, more types of ear infection and other conditions as the NHS Pharmacy First scheme is expanded. The phased rollout starts this autumn. The Bayeux Tapestry exhibition finally opens to the public at the British Museum, and it's fully sold out. The museum's curators described the arrival as a moment in our national history. Professor Tom Lysons is a history lecturer at the University of East Anglia. He told us what to look out for if you do manage to get tickets.
1: There are also relics of the battle, bodies and things falling down into the lower border towards the end, archers, ships, elements of the story which are sort of hidden from the main bit. And then there are the little details to look out for, you know, the preparations of the Normans' invasion, including the great big barrel of wine that's being carted along.
0: Today marks World Suicide Prevention Day, aiming to break down stigma around it and shed a light on the support available. Samaritans are marking the day with some new advice: to ignore social etiquette and interrupt if they have concerns someone's struggling. Shilpa Shah is from Samaritans.
2: It's about making it a normal part of life where you look in and check in on people that you care about around you, that you work with, that you, you know, go to school, college with, etc. Checking in, seeing how they are, and making talking about mental health as normal as you would about what did you watch on telly last night.
0: And stamps featuring Duran Duran are being released. The collection from Royal Mail celebrates the band's almost five-decade career by focusing on their album artwork. That's the latest from Radio News Hub. I'm Holly Hughes.
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0: Rain and brisk winds across much of the UK today, turning showery in some parts later. Brighter in other areas, but set to cloud over with highs of 19 degrees Celsius.

Well, you know it's going to be a good one when Tom Jones is first on your playlist. Sex Bomb there with Sir Tom himself and Moose Tea. Not sure about Moose Tea. Shouldn't leave the bag in for so long. Anyway, welcome along to another 3 hours of myself, Andy Holmes at Care Radio. Nights are starting to draw in a little bit now. I'm hovering around the thermostat. Soon be Christmas and all that. So let's keep things nice and energetic here with a tune that I refuse to believe is from 1978. It's Blondie. I'm in-

days, hanging on the telephone, but only after 6 o'clock when it's cheap rate. I'm not made of money, you know. I actually saw a very profound quote recently on one of the social medias that are all the rage these days, and it said, "When the phone was tied with a wire, humans were free." Blimey, we've got rather deep and meaningful, haven't we? Only about 10 minutes in. How about we distract ourselves with this from the wondrous Michael Bublé?

0: We are Care Radio. I'm Andy Holmes with news that free specialist dementia clinics are returning to nationwide branches across Lancashire and Greater Manchester. Dementia UK Admiral Nurses will offer confidential face-to-face support covering symptoms, diagnosis, the condition's progression and the emotional impact on families. The charity is also reminding carers to protect their own well-being by seeking help from friends and support services, making time for themselves and discussing flexible working with employers. Clinics are planned in locations across the Northwest and appointments can be booked through Dementia UK's website. For more Care News, stay with us here at Care Radio.
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8: It was just another day, a familiar drive through familiar country. But then, just around the corner, came the unexpected. He'd let his speed creep a little too high as he approached a bend, and he was no longer driving at the right speed for the road. The scary thing is, he didn't even realize driving even a little too fast for the situation is a major cause of collisions, especially on country roads where you don't know what's around the corner. Think. Don't let your speed creep.

Little heads up for you. If you're an unpaid carer in Cambridgeshire, I'll have news for you later this hour. You are being invited to help shape the future of support services in your county. I'll also have our Care Radio anthem for you.

From the Cranberries, our second song called Dreams in swift succession. We had Gabrielle before that, of course. And it's time now for our lyrical teaser challenge this hour. I'll give you the lyrics to a song that I'll play at some point in the next 35 minutes. Have a think to see if you can identify it before you hear the tune. Our lyrics this hour are: I can feel the music moving through me everywhere. Not a particularly difficult one. That's from the year 2001, if that's any clue. I can feel the music moving through me everywhere. Time now for our Care Radio anthem this hour, where we play you a huge tune, and they don't come more huge than the vocal and musical talents of Agnetha, Benny, Bjorn and Anne Fried. It is, of course, ABBA.

0: 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I'm Andy Holmes with news at a wellbeing fair in Wandsworth has connected unpaid carers with services designed to support their own physical and mental health. More than 60 residents visited Battersea Park Library, where more than 30 professionals represented organisations including Age UK Wandsworth, NHS Talking Therapies, Health Watch and Wandsworth Carers Centre. 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

Oh, thank you, Kylie. It's all very reassuring and very nice to hear from your good self. That's I Believe in You at Care Radio, where we like to keep you informed about various developments in the care sector. And this caught my eye from last week. If you're an unpaid carer in Cambridgeshire, then the County Council wants to hear from you to help shape the future of support services. It's looking to get together insights from carers and those with lived experience of caring to help design future adult carer support services in the county. All the details will be available from Cambridgeshire County Council. They're also running a series of workshops between this month, September, and March of next year to offer carers a chance to, in their words, influence service priorities, delivery models, and commissioning plans. So if Cambridgeshire is your patch, do get involved and look out on how you can get your views heard and recorded. Right, we've got music from Madonna and the Cardigans very, very soon after this wonderful stuff from Fleetwood Mac.

Well, I'm going to officially declare that a song I've not heard in absolutely chuffing ages. Celebration from Madonna, 2009. And before that, absolute classic, Don't Stop from Fleetwood Mac. Thanks ever so much for joining us here at Care Radio. 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Music on the way from S Club and Ace of Base after this from the Cardigans.

0: We are Care Radio. I'm Andy Holmes with news that new figures have highlighted the pressure on people caring for children while also supporting an adult relative, partner or friend. Carers UK says 84% of these so-called sandwich carers find it difficult to take a break, while 4 in 5 worry about meeting both generations' needs. 30% are struggling financially and more than a third have reduced their working hours. The charity is calling for a legal right to breaks and better information and advice. For more Care News, stay with us here at Care Radio.
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5: We are.

And that was the answer to this hour's lyrical teaser challenge. The words, I can feel the music moving through me everywhere. It just sort of sounds S-clubby, doesn't it? Those lyrics. That's Don't Stop Moving from S-Club 7. Ace of Base now with one of the defining European pop records of the early to mid-90s.

space and all that she wants. Right, we're heading towards the news now with this from Lily Allen, a song that, although it has a nice bouncy beat to it and a very positive sounding title, it's essentially a song about getting revenge on an unfaithful ex-partner. Lovely stuff. Here is Smile.

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0: Flight schedules should return to normal today after a technical issue which caused thousands of trips to be cancelled. But whilst the disruption's expected to lessen, Martin Rolf, the chief executive of National Air Traffic Services, is facing calls to resign. Pharmacists will be able to treat people with migraines, acne, more types of ear infection and other conditions as the NHS Pharmacy First scheme is expanded. The scheme allows people to get care for certain common illnesses from qualified pharmacists without needing to see a GP first. The phased rollout starts this autumn. Wholesale prices of oil are causing the cost of petrol and diesel to surge, meaning drivers are needing to dig deeper. That's according to the RAC, who say petrol prices have reached their highest level since September 2022. The average cost of a litre of unleaded is now just over £1.67, with diesel around 21p per litre higher. AI healthcare firms could face tougher penalties for falling short of safety rules. It's under calls for greater regulation of the technology. The measure is among 44 recommendations published by the MHRA. The Bayeux Tapestry exhibition at the British Museum finally opens today. It's the first time in around 1,000 years we'll be able to see it on British shores. Professor Tom Licence is a history lecturer at the University of East Anglia. He says it's had an interesting history since then too.
1: Napoleon was very interested in the tapestry because it showed an invasion of England, and of course he was keen to invade England with his French armies. So he put it on show in Paris for propagandistic reasons. And then later in World War II, the French authorities tried to hide it from the Nazis by moving it to sort of various hidden locations.
0: And August was the world's hottest month on record combined. Scientists say August marked a return to temperatures 1.5 degrees higher than pre-industrial averages. That's the first time they breached the figure since November 2025. That's the latest from Radio News Hub. I'm Holly Hughes.
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0: Rain and brisk winds across much of the UK today, turning showery in some parts later. Brighter in other areas, but set to cloud over with highs of 19 degrees Celsius.
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The Westlife Boys, their world of our own. It's Andy Holmes at Care Radio. We are the home of Paul Hutton's 90s show and Dave Price's 80s show and a whole host of other things besides. 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We've got jazz, we've got country, we've got love songs, the lot. I'll tell you what else we've got too. We've got Gnarls Barkley.

The completely distinctive sound there of Gnarls Barkley and Crazy at Care Radio. Talking of distinctive sounds, we have the beautiful South for you now. And I'm being prepared to bet that as a result of this tune, every time you hear the words Rotterdam in a news report or a travel programme, you burst into this particular tune. Come on.

0: We are Care Radio. I'm Andy Holmes with news that pharmacists are being urged to play a greater role in supporting unpaid carers, particularly women. The International Pharmaceutical Federation says around 80% of informal carers worldwide are women, and many manage complicated medicine routines alongside other responsibilities. Its policy statement says pharmacists can help with medicines management, health education, digital health literacy, and safe transitions between care settings. It also calls on pharmacists to recognise these signs of exhaustion or difficulty managing medication, involve carers in appropriate discussions, and direct them towards health, social care, or community support. For more care news, stay with us here at Care Radio.
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3: There are two types of drive you can have on the motorway. One that feels like this.
4: Or one that feels...
3: like this. The difference is just a few little changes. Like giving more space to the car in front. Or not hogging the middle lane. Because being a little more considerate on the road actually reduces congestion and collisions. Which transforms everyone's journey. So we all feel a little less... and a lot more... National Highways.

Anthem time now, and I mentioned earlier on as a bit of a joke in passing that it'll soon be Christmas. Well, this hour's Care Radio Anthem now has just brought the festive season a little bit closer, for me anyway, courtesy of its pride of place in the film Love Actually. Remember that wedding scene?

Well, we promised you an anthem, and we've clearly delivered. The Beatles, All You Need Is Love, but you don't need me to tell you that. What I will tell you, though, is the words to our lyrical teaser challenge this hour, where I play a song at some point in the next 35 minutes that contains the following words. Just have a little bit of a think and see if you can identify it before you hear it. Our words this hour are, "Your faith in me brings me to tears." And I think this is an absolute stinker of a clue. Very, very difficult. "Your faith in me brings me to tears." What song are those the lyrics from?

0: We are Care Radio. I'm Andy Holmes with news that free specialist dementia clinics are returning to nationwide branches across Lancashire and Greater Manchester. Dementia UK Admiral Nurses will offer confidential face-to-face support covering symptoms, diagnosis, the condition's progression and the emotional impact on families. The charity is also reminding carers to protect their own well-being by seeking help from friends and support services, making time for themselves and discussing flexible working with employers. Clinics are planned in locations across the northwest, and appointments can be booked through Dementia UK's website. For more care news, stay with us here at Care Radio.
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4: Ladies and gentlemen, this is Mambo number 5.

There he goes, Lou Bega, blowing his own trumpet there with Mambo Number 5. Now, I was just having a quick flick back through some of the bigger health and care stories from the last week, and this one stood out to me. This was in The Carer on their website about how hormone replacement therapy might reduce the risk of dementia, particularly for certain groups of women. It's a study from University of East Anglia and University of Exeter, where researchers looked at 180,000 postmenopausal women in the UK, and it's the largest study of its kind to date, and they found that women who'd used HRT had a 16% lower risk of developing Alzheimer's compared with those who'd never used it. Now, of course, we do regularly see these types of health stories that sound really encouraging, but let's hope that this one does turn out to be valuable in the fight against Alzheimer's. It's great to have these insights as well into the research that's going on. And if you're involved in anything that you think that our wonderful Care Radio audience across the NHS, paid and unpaid carers, will be interested in, just drop us a line via our website, care.

0: 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And in a very neat weather-related segue, we're going to go from Rain on Your Parade to something a little more summery from DJ Jazzy Jeff.
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0: We are Care Radio. I'm Andy Holmes with news at a wellbeing fair in Wandsworth has connected unpaid carers with services designed to support their own physical and mental health. More than 60 residents visited Battersea Park Library, where more than 30 professionals represented organisations including Age UK Wandsworth, NHS Talking Therapies, Health Watch and Wandsworth Carers Centre. Visitors could explore support stalls, meet fellow carers and take part in chair yoga and a self-care talk. Around 18,000 people across Wandsworth provide unpaid care, and the council says many do not recognise themselves as carers or prioritise their own well-being. For more care news, stay with us here at Care Radio.
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4: 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Yeah.

Backstreet Boys for you at Care Radio. We've got it going on. That was their debut song. Only got to number 54 in the charts. So I suppose not every boy band starts at number one. Backstreet Boys beginning their career at number 54. So there's hope for everyone. Actually, I don't know why I'm being so unfair on only getting to number 54 in the charts. It's hardly like I've managed it.

Ellie Furtado, I'm Like a Bird, being the answer to our lyrical teaser challenge this hour. The words, your faith in me brings me to tears. You heard it right there. And we're heading towards the news now with music from this lot who were playing at Withenshaw Park in Manchester recently. If you went, I hope you had a fantastic time. It's Pole.

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0: People can go to the pharmacist for certain common illnesses without seeking a GP first, as part of a new scheme. Pharmacists will be able to treat people with migraines, acne, more types of ear infection and other conditions as the NHS Pharmacy First scheme is expanded. The phased rollout starts this autumn. Flight disruption that caused chaos for hundreds of thousands of passengers is expected to ease today. Technical issues with air traffic control systems have caused more than 2,000 flights arriving or departing the UK to be cancelled. Martin Rolfe, the chief executive of National Air Traffic Services, has faced calls to resign. US President Donald Trump has pledged to send every American adult $5,000 if Republicans retain control of the House and Senate in the midterm elections. It's a gambit to reverse his party's sagging fortunes in November. The promise would probably cost more than $1 trillion and require congressional approval and would further exacerbate the country's nearly $1.8 trillion annual budget deficit and concerns about inflation. The Bayeux Tapestry exhibition at the British Museum finally opens today. It's the first time in 1,000 years we'll be able to see it on British shores. Professor Tom Lysons is a history lecturer at the University of East Anglia. He says it's incredibly significant.
1: It feels like the great cultural moment of 2026. And of course, in what the Victorians and Edwardians thought of as our island story, our national story, that's the date when it begins. Yeah, that's the date from which we tell our kind of our story of identity. So this is almost like our origin myth coming home.
0: Plans to give England's mayors the power to introduce a tourist tax will be set out today. The levy will be set by local leaders and charged as a percentage of the cost of accommodation to overnight visitors, rather than a flat fee. The government argues it will protect budget holidays. And August was the world's joint hottest month on record. Global temperatures were 1.65 degrees Celsius above pre-industrial times. That's the latest from Radio News Hub. I'm Holly Hughes.
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0: Rain and brisk winds across much of the UK today, turning showery in some parts later. Brighter in other areas, but set to cloud over with highs of 19 degrees Celsius.

88, as the title suggests, a 1988 reworking of Petula Clark's original from back in 1964. Hello, it's Andy Holmes with you at Care Radio. We are into our third hour together. Thank you for having us on. Still lots to pack into the next 55 minutes or so. Music from, what have we got, Little Mix and the House Martins. We have a TV theme and a film theme for you too, plus a look back at last week's Care News. And to 1988 we go now, when a 14-year-old became an overnight hit and we all desperately tried to learn enough French to sing along. It is Vanessa Paradis.

is French for Joe the Taxi. See, that GCSE wasn't wasted, was it? Vanessa Paradis for you there at Care Radio, where we are, of course, honoured to be playing a small part in your life while you're providing vital health and care services. 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Lots to like there. Just keep an eye on your data charges, depending on your tariff. And actually, while I'm in disclaimer mode, do watch out if you've got your phone paired up to your car, because you may end up getting my smiley face projected onto your radio screen. You have been warned. Seriously, though, head to your app store and you can find us there. And we do encourage you to get your friends and colleagues to do the same. So thank you very much for your support. How about we have a little something from Soul Asylum now?

0: We are Care Radio. I'm Andy Holmes with news that new figures have highlighted the pressure on people caring for children while also supporting an adult relative, partner or friend. Carers UK says 84% of these so-called sandwich carers find it difficult to take a break, while 4 in 5 worry about meeting both generations' needs. 30% are struggling financially and more than a third have reduced their working hours. The charity is calling for a legal right to breaks and better information and advice. For more Care News, stay with us here at Care Radio.
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got it. Now then, Care Radio Anthem time, and this hour we've plumped for the height of style and sophistication as we bring you a mix of pop, soul and Caribbean influences from the one and only Lionel Richie. Take it away, Lionel.

But just listening to Lionel Richie makes me feel cool. Do kids still say cool these days? I bet they don't. They probably have some horrible new word for it, like sick or something. In fact, I think that's even outdated as well. Anyway, let's move on to our lyrical challenge for this hour, where I give you the lyrics to a song that I will play at some point in the next 35 minutes. Have a think, see if you can predict before you hear it. Now, I do like these lyrics. They are as follows. Where the haircuts smile and the meaning of style is a night out with the boss. I think you either know this one or you don't, but they are quite fun lyrics. Where the haircuts smile and the meaning of style is a night out with the boss. Mull that one over. We have something a little different for you now. Some nice atmospheric stuff from Jeff Wayne from War of the Worlds. It is Eve of the War.

0: We are Care Radio. I'm Andy Holmes with news that pharmacists are being urged to play a greater role in supporting unpaid carers, particularly women. The International Pharmaceutical Federation says around 80% of informal carers worldwide are women, and many manage complicated medicine routines alongside other responsibilities. Its policy statement says pharmacists can help with medicines management, health education, digital health literacy, and safe transitions between care settings. It also calls on pharmacists to recognise the signs of exhaustion or difficulty managing medication, involve carers in appropriate discussions, and direct them towards health, social care, or community support. For more care news, stay with us here at Care Radio.
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Little Mix with Black Magic. Now, if you are a carer in Devon, this will be of particular interest to you. In fact, if you're a carer anywhere, this will be of interest, because this is causing some concern in Devon, where there are worries about the county council there bringing in-house a service that supports carers. At the end of this month, an organisation called Devon Carers will stop being the support service for around 35,000 carers in the county. And lots of people are saying that losing that independent support service without really knowing what's going to replace it is a big concern for them. There's lots more on this on the ITV West Country website. So they interviewed a Dr. Richard Tillett, who looked after his wife who has dementia. And earlier this year, he talked about how the pressure of that care drove him to breaking point. And he says that Devon Carers really helped him to see a way out of those dark days. And he's concerned about the service that's going to replace it. And it seems like lots of concerns are around a lack of independent support, but the council says it's an outsourced service and under procurement law it just can't be renewed again. So this one is going to develop over the coming months, and we will of course keep an eye on it here at Care Radio. And if you have anything that's happening in your care environment that you think we should be talking about, please do let us know. We'll share it as much as we can. Our email address is hello at

0: really do.
1: She really does. So much so, she even wrote a song about it. Shanice, she loves your smile. Before that, it was Kraftwerk and the model at Care Radio, where it's time now for a spot of flashing neon. So dust off the jukebox and relive some top Sunday afternoon telly.

0: 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I'm Andy Holmes with news that free specialist dementia clinics are returning to nationwide branches across Lancashire and Greater Manchester. Dementia UK Admiral Nurses will offer confidential face-to-face support covering symptoms, diagnosis, the condition's progression and the emotional impact on families. The charity is also reminding carers to protect their own well-being by seeking help from friends and support services, making time for themselves and discussing flexible working with employers. Clinics are planned in locations across the Northwest and appointments can be booked through Dementia UK's website. For more Care News, stay with us here at Care Radio.
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fabulous bouncy little tune there from the House Martins with Happy Hour, which was the answer to our lyrical teaser this hour. It contained the words, wear the haircut smile, and the meaning of style is a night out with the boss. Right, let's go back to 1976 now, shall we, with the...

That'll be the Silver Convention with Get Up and Boogie. Just about rounding off my 3-hour stint with you here at Care Radio. It's been a pleasure. Thank you very much indeed for your company. I'll be back very soon indeed, but I will still have time now to squeeze in a couple of tracks up to the news. Starting off with this, I shall leave you in the capable hands of the Doctor, Dr. Alban.

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0: Flight schedules should return to normal today after a technical issue which caused thousands of trips to be cancelled. But whilst the disruption is expected to lessen, Martin Rolfe, the chief executive of National Air Traffic Services, is facing calls to resign. Donald Trump says he'll give every American adult $5,000 if Republicans keep control of the House and Senate in the midterm elections. It's in a bid to overturn the party's projected fortunes in November. It would cost over $1 trillion, need congressional approval, and exacerbate the country's nearly $1.8 trillion annual budget deficit. Drivers face the need to dig deeper as wholesale prices of oil cause the cost of petrol and diesel to surge. That's according to the RAC, which says petrol prices have reached their highest level since September 2022, increasing by 5p per litre in the last week alone. The average cost of a litre of unleaded now stands at £1.67, while diesel has risen by the same amount to £1.88. The Bayeux Tapestry exhibition finally opens to the public at the British Museum, and it's fully sold out. The museum's curators described its arrival as a moment in our national history. Professor Tom Lysence is a history lecturer at the University of East Anglia. He told us what to look out for if you manage to get tickets.
1: There are also relics of the battle, bodies and things falling down into the lower border towards the end, archers, ships, elements of the story which are sort of hidden from the main bit. And then there are the little details to look out for, you know, the preparations of the Normans' invasion, including the great big barrel of wine that's being carted along.
0: And Royal Mail is releasing a set of stamps to celebrate Duran Duran's almost five-decade career. Simon Le Bon's praised the stamps as a massive visual validation of the band and its history, saying he feels so happy and fortunate to be part of the group's legacy. The stamps are focused around their album artwork as it charts their journey from the Birmingham club scene to international acclaim. That's the latest from Radio News Hub. I'm Holly Hughes.
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0: Rain and brisk winds turning showery across parts of the UK. Brighter for some, but eventually clouding over with highs of 19 degrees Celsius.
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6: Howdy doody. It is indeed another Gary Robinson radio show right here on Care Radio. We've got some bluebells, the bluebells no less, on the way with a bit of Young at Heart in just a second. But first, starting the show, Melba Moore

and Unit Heart. And we started the programme with Melba Moore. And this is it. It's Carrie Robinson here toasting you with my usual cup of coffee. Excuse me. Slurp, slurp. Oh, lovely. That's it. Right. Okay. Okay. We're off and running. Now, today's theme, you know, I love a theme on the programme. I'm going to try, where possible, to link the artists or the songs together. Well, just for something to do, really, instead of just playing random songs here and there. Now, what did Melba Moore and the Bluebells have in common? Nothing at all. Well done. 1 point to you, as far as I know. However, the next two artists I'm about to play were very close indeed. Very, very close. So here's the first song from Nick Lowe, Cruel to Be Kind. Now, I wonder, who could I be playing next? If you know your musical onions, this will be a breeze. First of all, this...

Nick Lowe and Cruel to Be Kind. He was a great songwriter, well, still is a great songwriter. He's still around. He was born in, what, 1949, which makes Nick Lowe, let me do a quick calculation here, he's 77. What do you mean I'm looking at Wikipedia? I am not. He also had a hit with, do you remember, I Love the Sound of Breaking Glass, love that. And I think he wrote the song I Knew the Bride when she used to rock and roll for Dave Edmonds. And he also wrote What's So Funny About Peace, Love and Understanding for this guy, which leads me nicely into an Elvis Costello sandwich. It's on the way.

0: We are Care Radio. I'm Andy Holmes with news at a wellbeing fair in Wandsworth has connected unpaid carers with services designed to support their own physical and mental health. More than 60 residents visited Battersea Park Library, where more than 30 professionals represented organisations including Age UK Wandsworth, NHS Talking Therapies, Health Watch and Wandsworth Carers Centre. Visitors could explore support stalls, meet fellow carers and take part in chair yoga and a self-care talk. Around 18,000 people across Wandsworth provide unpaid care, and the council says many do not recognise themselves as carers or prioritise their own well-being. For more care news, stay with us here at Care Radio.
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4: Animals can't speak to drivers, but if they could, they would be asking us, telling us by the sounds of it, to put our litter and fruit waste in the bin. Because roadside litter kills an estimated 3 million animals every year. No wonder they sound miffed. So let's lend them a paw. Let's take our rubbish with us and bin it properly. National Highways. And what's that? They said thanks very much.
5: Supporting carers and NHS workers right across the UK.

So that was, my friend, what I call a sandwich. So that was an Elvis Costello sandwich. So we played Veronica before we went into the headlines and the break. And out of that, Elvis Costello, I Can't Stand Up for Falling Down. Hence, the Elvis Costello sandwich. I invented the sandwich a couple of weeks ago, of course. Yeah. The musical sandwich, of course. I do like that. So a few more sarnies on the way. Trying to play songs that link, but my wee get-out-of-jail card, if you like, is not every song will link, but I'll try and get most to do. But Mike Oldfield, Maggie Riley, well, they sang together, didn't they, with this? It's a link, isn't it?

0: Mike and Tina Turner, River Deep Mountain High, or River Deep, Mountain High. Let's be correct about this. And the link between Ike and Tina Turner and this band? Well, Ike and Tina Turner opened and started touring with the Rolling Stones back in 1966. Opened, actually, in September at the Royal Albert Hall.
1: Yep.

0: 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I'm Andy Holmes with news that new figures have highlighted the pressure on people caring for children while also supporting an adult relative, partner or friend. Carers UK says 84% of these so-called sandwich carers find it difficult to take a break, while 4 in 5 worry about meeting both generations' needs. 30% are struggling financially and more than a third have reduced their working hours. The charity is calling for a legal right to breaks and better information and advice. For more Care News, stay with us here at Care Radio.
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Okay, so it's all connecting today. So we've just had a Rolling Stones sandwich. So the at the top of the briefing, we had Start Me Up, the Rolling Stones. We have the briefing, and then the Rolling Stones there the last time. So that was our Rolling Stones sandwich. And now we play a song from Georgie Fame. Ah, yes, but Gary, why are you playing a song from Georgie Fame? What's the connection there, my oval son? Well, I'll tell you. In the early 90s, Bill Wyman left the Rolling Stones, didn't he? Yes, you remember. And then he formed Bill Wyman's Rhythm Kings. Ah, it's all coming together now. Georgie Fame was a member of said band.

Georgie Fame and Sonny. Part of Bill Wyman's Rhythm Kings, of course, hence the connection. Now, the connection between Georgie Fame and the next band is so clear. And it leads me into another sandwich. And this time it's going to be

0: We are Care Radio. I'm Andy Holmes with news that pharmacists are being urged to play a greater role in supporting unpaid carers, particularly women. The International Pharmaceutical Federation says around 80% of informal carers worldwide are women, and many manage complicated medicine routines alongside other responsibilities. Its policy statement says pharmacists can help with medicines management, health education, digital health literacy, and safe transitions between care settings. It also calls on pharmacists to recognise the signs of exhaustion or difficulty managing medication, involve carers in appropriate discussions, and direct them towards health, social care, or community support. For more care news, stay with us here at Care Radio.
1: 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So when you're driving around a HGV, don't linger around them, because they may not notice you're there. Know the HGV zones. National Highways.
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Rock the Boats. The Hughes Corporation on Kel Radio, no less. And Rock the Boats. Okay, let's dive into the chill cabinet, shall we? For just a second. I haven't heard this for yonks. Air Supply, no less.

A classic with a capital K, no less. Let's apply and all out of love. News is on the way after the Monkees. A daydream believer.

0: Plans to give England's mayors the power to introduce a tourist tax will be set out today. The levy will be set by local leaders and charged as a percentage of the cost of accommodation to overnight visitors, rather than a flat fee. The government argues it will protect budget holidays. A funeral will be held later for a police officer who was killed in a horrific collision on the A66 and was described as giving everything to everybody. Jules Utybridge has more.
1: The service for PC Tom Clough, who was 38 in Redcar, comes a day after hundreds of police officers lined the street outside a church in Hartlepool for the service of PC Matthew Blades, who was 37. Prior to joining Cleveland Police, PC Clough had served in the British Army in Afghanistan, the Civil Nuclear Constabulary and British Transport Police.
0: Donald Trump has pledged to send every American adult $5,000 if Republicans retain control of the House and Senate in the midterm elections. It's a gambit to reverse his party's sagging fortunes in November. The promise would probably cost more than $1 trillion and require congressional approval, and would further exacerbate the country's nearly $1.8 trillion annual budget deficit. The Bow Tapestry is set to be unveiled to the public today at the British Museum. The woven record of the Norman Conquest has returned to the UK for the first time in almost 1,000 years. It's on loan until September 2027 as part of a special agreement between the UK, France and the museum. And it's World Suicide Prevention Day today, and Samaritans have issued some new guidance on how we can support each other. They say we should ignore social etiquette and interrupt if we have concerns that someone is struggling.
2: You don't need to leap into anything. It's just, I've noticed you're really quiet. Is everything all right? You know, like, I'm here if you need to chat. And that's it. You just stop and you pause. And I think that's the biggest thing, having that little pause, just leaving that space there for someone to maybe be able to talk back if they want to.
0: That's Shilpa Shah from the charity. They say a small moment can make all the difference. That's the latest from Radio News Hub. I'm Holly Hughes.
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0: Rain and brisk winds turning showery across parts of the UK. Brighter for some, but eventually clouding over with highs of 19 degrees Celsius.
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Radio. Playing songs on my program, Gary here, by the way, that have a bit of a connection, and not too tedious a connection, not sort of round peg, square hole type thing, something with a definite connection. So John Parr and Bryan Adams have a connection. Now, what was that? If you were around in Doncaster, in Donny, in 2007, you may have been at their concert in July. Bryan Adams was at the Keep Moat Stadium. You remember it? In Parr's hometown, John Parr's hometown of Donny, Doncaster. Yeah. And he opened for the guy. See, a very clear connection. Hence, we're playing Bryan Adams. Oh, yeah, and with Tina Turner, because it's such a good, good song. It's Only Love. And that's all.

The Love Affair and Everlasting Love. News briefing on the way in just a moment. But let's have a bit of a Justin Hayward sarny as we head into there. We're going to play Forever Autumn and then the other side of the briefing, a track from the Moody Blues, hence the sandwich.

0: We are Care Radio. I'm Andy Holmes with news that free specialist dementia clinics are returning to nationwide branches across Lancashire and Greater Manchester. Dementia UK Admiral Nurses will offer confidential face-to-face support covering symptoms, diagnosis, the condition's progression and the emotional impact on families. The charity is also reminding carers to protect their own well-being by seeking help from friends and support services, making time for themselves and discussing flexible working with employers. Clinics are planned in locations across the North West and appointments can be booked through Dementia UK's website. For more Care news, stay with us here at Care Radio.
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5: You probably think you're pretty good at multitasking behind the wheel. 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If you use a mobile phone while driving, you're 4 times more likely to crash. 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

William Swan, Billy to his pals, and I can help. Do you know what? I can feel a status quo sandwich coming up just because we can. So this side of the Sarnie is

0: We are Care Radio. I'm Andy Holmes with news at a wellbeing fair in Wandsworth has connected unpaid carers with services designed to support their own physical and mental health. More than 60 residents visited Battersea Park Library, where more than 30 professionals represented organisations including Age UK Wandsworth, NHS Talking Therapies, Health Watch and Wandsworth Carers Centre. Visitors could explore support stalls, meet fellow carers and take part in chair yoga and a self-care talk. Around 18,000 people across Wandsworth provide unpaid care, and the council says many do not recognise themselves as carers or prioritise their own well-being. For more care news, stay with us here at Care Radio.
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quo. Our status quo sandwich. We played Rocking All Over the World before we went into the Care Radio news briefing, and out of it, the other side of the Sarnie, In the Army Now. This next tune I love. It's for some reason we play it as we get into the autumn and Halloween, because it's got that sort of sort of feeling about it, hasn't it? It's Rockwell and Somebody's What.

Yeah, it's getting closer, isn't it? It'll be Halloween time. Have you noticed, by the way, in the shops already, the Crimbo stuff has arrived and not a sign of Halloween. Well, where I am anyway, you're Crimbo, but no Halloween. Just doesn't make any sense to me whatsoever. But it will be here in the blink of an eye, both seasons, incidentally. Busted Sandwich now, I think.

0: We are Care Radio. I'm Andy Holmes with news that new figures have highlighted the pressure on people caring for children while also supporting an adult relative, partner or friend. Carers UK says 84% of these so-called sandwich carers find it difficult to take a break, while 4 in 5 worry about meeting both generations' needs. 30% are struggling financially and more than a third have reduced their working hours. The charity is calling for a legal right to breaks and better information and advice. For more Care News, stay with us here at Care Radio.
1: 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And here's Nikki, driving off for a morning coffee. 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And for horse riders, like Joe on Daisy here, slow down to under 10 miles per hour and allow at least 2 metres. 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

That, my friend, was a busted sandwich. We played you before we went into the news briefing, what I go to school for, and year 3000 right there.

isn't it amazing to think that George Michael, come Christmas Day of this year, will... well, he left us, didn't he? About 10 years ago. 10 years ago, I was saying that to somebody in a car the other day, and they went, "Get away." Well, it's been 10 years. Yep, 10 years since we lost George Christmas Day. But he's left a legacy of songs for us to enjoy in perpetuity. He's helping anyway. Faith, I love that. News is on the way here on Care Radio in just a moment or two after this from Exile. I think it was 1978, this, I think, from memory. And Kiss You All Over. Not there, thank you.

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0: Plans to give England's mayors the power to introduce a tourist tax will be set out later. The government argues it will protect budget holidays. The levy will be set by local leaders and charged as a percentage of the cost of accommodation to overnight visitors rather than a flat fee. Next, flight schedules should return to normal today after a technical issue which caused thousands of trips to be cancelled. But whilst the disruption is expected to lessen, Martin Rolfe, the chief executive of the National Air Traffic Services, is facing calls to resign. The waiting list for routine hospital treatment in England has risen to its highest level for 9 months. An estimated 7.33 million treatments were waiting to be carried out at the end of July. The arrival of the Bayeux Tapestry in the UK is a moment in our national history. That's according to the British Museum as the artefact goes on display to the public today. British Museum's lead curator Michael Lewis says it's a huge moment.
1: 1066 is of course one of the most important events in English history. The tapestry is the ultimate kind of reflection of that.
0: The Prince of Wales and England captain Harry Kane are urging the sporting world to make suicide prevention part of their game plan. They want them to adopt new guidance about how to spot and then support someone having a mental health crisis. A new study could help unlock clues as to why some cancers become deadly, with scientists describing it as a hugely exciting discovery. Hayley Luxton is from Prostate Cancer UK.
2: Their treatment is seen as a one-size-fits-all, so you have prostate cancer, you have a certain type of treatment. But we've known for a long time that not only do men have different types of prostate cancer, but those that have similar types of prostate cancer can have very different outcomes.
0: And the owner of Primark has announced plans to launch home delivery in Great Britain. It's in a bid to bolster the retailer's online offering. That's the latest from Radio News Hub. I'm Tanita Sims.
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0: Rain with brisk winds affecting Scotland, Northern England and Wales throughout the day. Brighter further southeast, though cloud over with patchy rain is developing. Highs of 20 degrees Celsius.
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Hour three of the programme here on Care Radio. We opened the hour, that'll be the Royal We, well, me, with you two and Beautiful Day and Sugar Babes with the Old Red Dress. Now, I'm playing songs, some songs that link nicely into each other today. And so far, so good. It's been relatively successful. And we've had a couple of song sandwiches, haven't we, where, you know, we go into a news briefing and an ad break with an artist and come out with the same artist or the link. So it's all coming together nicely, and hopefully it'll be seamless in the final hour of the programme. So here's the Boys Town Gang with a song called Yeah. Dee, dee, dee, dee, dee, dee. You know, though, can't take my eyes off you.

bed. So 1982, the Boys Town Gang had a hit with that. Got to number four in the UK with Can't Take My Eyes Off You. And then they followed up with a version of this song by Stevie Wonder that only got to number 50 in the chart. Don't know why I'm laughing. That's a terrible thing to do. Got to number 50 in the charts for the Boys Town Gang. So I'll play the original. It's Stevie. Signed, sealed, delivered. Yeah. I'm yours.

0: We are Care Radio. I'm Andy Holmes with news that pharmacists are being urged to play a greater role in supporting unpaid carers, particularly women. The International Pharmaceutical Federation says around 80% of informal carers worldwide are women, and many manage complicated medicine routines alongside other responsibilities. Its policy statement says pharmacists can help with medicines management, health education, digital health literacy, and safe transitions between care settings. It also calls on pharmacists to recognise the signs of exhaustion or difficulty managing medication, involve carers in appropriate discussions, and direct them towards health, social care, or community support. For more care news, stay with us here at Care Radio.
1: It was just another day, a familiar drive through familiar country. 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The scary thing is, he didn't even realize driving even a little too fast for the situation is a major cause of collisions, especially on country roads where you don't know what's around the corner. Think, don't let your speed creep.
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What a sarnie. Yeah, we had a Stevie Wonder sandwich there. Signed, sealed, delivered, I'm yours. Took us into the old ad break. And coming out of the old ad break there, Stevie Wonder with I Wish. What a tune. Next up, Frida Payne right here on Care Radio. And this.

remember back in my Dave Doubledeck days, you know, where I was a mobile DJ, that always got the floor filled. Jeff Beck. I was reading recently that Jeff Beck could not stand that song. Don't know whether because he had to play it as it was a massive hit over and over again, but he just did. I think the first time he heard it, excuse me, he did not like it. I Ho Silver Lining, but it's the one that that pays the bills, Jeff. So got to go with the flow, son, haven't you, eh? News briefing on the way next after Marshall Hayne and Dancing in the City. I'm just going to go and have a good cough. Excuse me.

0: 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I'm Andy Holmes with news that free specialist dementia clinics are returning to nationwide branches across Lancashire and Greater Manchester. Dementia UK Admiral Nurses will offer confidential face-to-face support covering symptoms, diagnosis, the condition's progression and the emotional impact on families. The charity is also reminding carers to protect their own well-being by seeking help from friends and support services, making time for themselves and discussing flexible working with employers. Clinics are planned in locations across the northwest, and appointments can be booked through Dementia UK's website. For more Care news, stay with us here at Care Radio.
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So we had some Free and All Right Now, Swing Out Sister there, and Breakout. Care Radio, Gary Robinson here. We're letting the music, hopefully with the link, doing all the hard work today. We have some Pretenders taking us into a news briefing in just a sec, but an absolute classic, yes. Actually, they've all been stonkers, haven't they? They've been absolute stonkers today. Here's another, Earth, Wind & Fire, September. How are you?

0: 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I'm Andy Holmes with news at a wellbeing fair in Wandsworth has connected unpaid carers with services designed to support their own physical and mental health. 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

0: Erasure and Drama, just how I like it. That's it. Can you believe where the 3 hours has gone? It's just disappeared in the blink of a musical eye. Today's theme was songs that have a bit of a connection. Hopefully that has helped you out with the next pop quiz in the pub that you're going to. Couple of little interesting facts throughout the past 3 hours. There you go. Just showing off. And I'll be back very soon. We'll do it all over again. Who knows what next week's theme will be? You'll have to tune in to find out. Oh, yeah. Just one more thing to say. Kenny, over to you, kid.
1: Thank you. Thank you. Thank you. Thank you very much. Thank you and good night. Thank you very much and good night.
0: Thank you for tuning in and thank you for caring. Leaving you with this from Renaissance and it's Northern Lights. Until we speak again, take care of yourself and each other. Ta-da.

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0: plans to give England's mayors the power to introduce a tourist tax will be set out today. The levy will be set out by local leaders and charged as a percentage of the cost of accommodation to overnight visitors, rather than a flat fee. The government argues it will protect budget holidays. Next, the funeral of a police officer who was killed in a horrific collision on the A66 last month is being held later. The service is being held in Redcar for 38-year-old PC Tom Clough. It comes a day after hundreds of police officers lined the streets outside a church in Hartlepool for the service of PC Matthew Blades. For the first time in almost 1,000 years, the Bayeux Tapestry is on display in the UK. The British Museum says it's a moment in our natural history. Lead curator Michael Lewis says it's an accessible way for people to learn about our history.
1: I mean, a lot of people, they look at it and they can get it straight away. You know, it's something, it's not like a dusty history book where it's quite hard to decipher. There's action going on, and even if you don't understand all of the story, you kind of enjoy it, if you like. So I think that's what makes the Bayeux Tapestry such an important thing.
0: The waiting list for routine hospital treatment in England has risen to its highest level for 9 months. The numbers are the highest since October 2025, when the list stood at 7.40 million treatments. Genetic footprints behind 85% of prostate cancers have been identified, potentially meaning more men could get personalised treatment they need. Hayley Luxton is from Prostate Cancer UK.
2: Four of those fingerprints are associated with cancers that tend to spread. And so if we start to understand the biology, we can understand better what the outcomes are going to be like for those men, but also what the best treatments are for those men, so we can be a bit more precise.
0: And a young father is nearing the end of his challenge to complete 39 marathons in 39 weeks is to support the baby loss charity Tommy's. That's the latest from Radio News Hub. I'm Tanita Sims.
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0: Rain with brisk winds affecting Scotland, Northern England and Wales throughout the day. Brighter further southeast, though cloud over with patchy rain is developing. Highs of 20 degrees Celsius.
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I mean, isn't that the nicest thing you could say about anyone? Happy to be stuck with you. Huey Lewis and the News on Care Radio. Before that, You Got the Love. Pretty strong way to start the show. Hi, Matt here for the next few hours. You know the drill. Good music, good news from the world of care, and a whole hour of good news from around the world a little bit later on. If you can stick around, that will be great. In this, Blood Pressure Know Your Numbers Week 2026. Absolutely. It is. It really is. Blood Pressure UK have declared this week the week to know and understand your blood pressure, what with it being all important. So if you want to know more about that, you can go to bloodpressureuk.org or you can just get your blood pressure checked. It's a good idea, isn't it? Happy Know Your Numbers Week from us all here at Care Radio. Just don't check your blood pressure immediately after watching the news.

0: We are Care Radio. I'm Andy Holmes with news that new figures have highlighted the pressure on people caring for children while also supporting an adult relative, partner or friend. Carers UK says 84% of these so-called sandwich carers find it difficult to take a break, while 4 in 5 worry about meeting both generations' needs. 30% are struggling financially and more than a third have reduced their working hours. The charity is calling for a legal right to breaks and better information and advice. For more Care News, stay with us here at Care Radio.
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Care Radio, and a big shout out to the residents and staff at Colwall Care Home near Ledbury and Rodden Hall near Telford. Together, they took part in what they called the Rotherwood Row Off, completing an incredible 10-kilometre rowing challenge and raising £160 for Colwall Community Church and Hope House and T. Gobbyth. At Colwall, resident Audrey got the challenge underway. I should say this is indoor rowing on a machine, okay? Just in case you're thinking risk assessment. Audrey got it underway. Shelley, Jasmine and Claire joined in to complete the 10K in 57 minutes and 29 seconds. Very good. Audrey said it was good fun. Reckon she could have done even more when she was younger. Meanwhile, over at Rodden Hall, 10 team members took place. Joyce, a resident there, helping to support Hope House and T. Gobbyth. Brilliant team effort from everyone involved, bringing people together, supporting great local charities and showing that community spirit is alive and well. And that's the sort of stuff we love to hear about around here. Time now for our big song for this hour, our Care Radio anthem from Te Pau.

0: not over the top at all, is it, that song? And every time I play it, or almost every time, I think I mention the deeply profound story that led to China in Your Hand being written. Apparently, it's all about doing the washing up and picking out a cup. I kid you not, sometimes it doesn't have to be deeply profound.
1: Dedicated to our NHS staff, paid and unpaid carers.

0: 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I'm Andy Holmes with news that free specialist dementia clinics are returning to nationwide branches across Lancashire and Greater Manchester. Dementia UK Admiral Nurses will offer confidential face-to-face support covering symptoms, diagnosis, the condition's progression and the emotional impact on families. The charity is also reminding carers to protect their own well-being by seeking help from friends and support services, making time for themselves and discussing flexible working with employers. Clinics are planned in locations across the Northwest and appointments can be booked through Dementia UK's website. For more Care News, stay with us here at Care Radio.
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2: Matt Ross.

Edie Brickell. I think the full name is Edie Brickell and the New Bohemians. Get over yourselves. And What I Am, shall we do an animals in a care home story? Love them. Residents at a Doncaster care home enjoyed a very special summer party, complete with some four-legged guests. Quarry Fields in Bowlby welcomed residents, families and colleagues for an afternoon of music, dancing, games, sunshine, and Lenny and Alan, two friendly alpacas from nearby Tick Hill alpacas, who returned for a third visit after resident Ian specially requested them. There was live entertainment from Emerald Dance Class, temporary tattoos, garden games, food, fun. Ice cream van turned up. They had a brilliant time. So hi to everybody at Quarry Fields in Bolton.

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That's right. 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Just drop us an email. 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

0: We are Care Radio. I'm Andy Holmes with news at a wellbeing fair in Wandsworth has connected unpaid carers with services designed to support their own physical and mental health. More than 60 residents visited Battersea Park Library, where more than 30 professionals represented organisations including Age UK Wandsworth, NHS Talking Therapies, Health Watch and Wandsworth Carers Centre. Visitors could explore support stalls, meet fellow carers and take part in chair yoga and a self-care talk. Around 18,000 people across Wandsworth provide unpaid care, and the council says many do not recognise themselves as carers or prioritise their own well-being. For more care news, stay with us here at Care Radio.
1: There are two types of drive you can have on the motorway. 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
1: 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National Highways.
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I like songs that have a little sort of instrumental play out like this. Big up the band. Barry White, you see the trouble with me. Now then, care homes love having theme days, and a special shout out to the residents and the team at Green Willow Care Home in East Preston. Now, East Preston is in Sussex. Don't get confused. They recently took, it gets more confusing, because they recently took a memorable trip to Wales without leaving their armchairs. They had a Welsh-themed day. Residents explored the country's traditions, food and famous landmarks, but they also brought back some wonderful personal memories for people like Barry and Joan, who shared their stories of being evacuated to Wales during World War II. Mavis reminisced about learning to drive and travelling around the country, and there was lots of laughter too. Nancy and Barry impressed everyone by successfully pronouncing the longest place name in Britain. You know the one. Yes, I'm going to do it. Llanfair Pwllgwyn Gill Gogerych Wrth Drobw Llantysilio Gogogoch. Home manager Amy Louise Lee said the day was a brilliant opportunity to hear and celebrate the residents' incredible stories. So hi to everyone at Green Willow Care Home in East Preston, which is in Sussex, and well done to you for organising your Wales Day. And because I've mentioned it right now, it is, of course, currently the law that you have to play a track from dear departed Bonnie Tyler.

In the next hour, after the news at the top, here on Care Radio, it's the Good News Hour, where I look for positive stories from around the world to hopefully just remind ourselves that it's not all bad out there. So if you can stick around, keep it Care Radio. The Good News Hour coming up after the news, which is coming up after Carly Rae Jepsen.

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1: With the latest national and international news

0: plans to give England's mayors the power to introduce a tourist tax will be set out later. Frankie Hairsine has more.
1: The levy will be decided by local leaders and charged as a percentage of the cost of accommodation to overnight visitors rather than a flat fee. The government argues this will protect budget holidays, but groups representing the tourism trade have warned about the impact of the tax and called for consistency in how it operates across different regions.
0: Next, the funeral of the second police officer who was killed in a horrific collision on the A66 last month is being held today. The service is being held in Redcar for 38-year-old PC Tom Clough. It comes a day after hundreds of police officers lined the street outside a church in Hartlepool for the service of PC Matthew Blades. Ryanair boss Michael O'Leary is under fire after comparing other airlines to rapists. He made the remarks ahead of his airline's annual general meeting in Dublin. He says it is absolutely appropriate to compare the other airlines. The Mayo Tapestry will be kept in the securest case we've got. That's from the British Museum as it goes on display to the public today. It's arrived in the UK as part of a special agreement with France. British Museum's lead curator Michael Lewis says it's a huge moment.
2: I'm amazed that we've got the Mayo Tapestry here at the British Museum. It's going to be a fantastic experience for the public. I mean, never before has this object been seen in this country since it was made. So, fantastic opportunity for those people who've got tickets to come to the exhibition.
0: The Princess of Wales has made a surprise visit to Liverpool to support the launch of her husband's suicide prevention toolkit. William was due to attend the event at Everton Football Club solo, with a host of sporting stars backing the online resource. And the owner of Primark has announced plans to launch home delivery in Great Britain in a bid to bolster the retailer's online offering. They've bought a new warehouse in Sheffield to support the plans. That's the latest from Radio News Hub. I'm Tanita Sims.
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0: Rain with brisk winds affecting Scotland, Northern England and Wales throughout the day. Brighter further southeast, though cloud over with patchy rain is developing. Highs of 20 degrees Celsius.
5: Matt Tarrant.

0: the Tramps. No, that's what they're called. Hold Back the Night. Before that, The Fine Young Cannibals, She Drives Me Crazy. Hello, it's Matt with you here on the UK's Unique Care Radio. And this is the Good News Hour.
1: Good news, everyone.
0: Here's the good news. Where I look for the positive in amongst the other stuff. And how about this? It's not an advert, I promise you, but Swedish furniture giant IKEA is going to be cutting prices on hundreds of products across Europe. It says because it's looking to help customers facing ongoing cost of living pressures. It may be because people are finding their furniture elsewhere, but either way, it's good news if you're buying. The company's spending around £1 billion reducing price reductions, sometimes by as much as 28%, on things like, and if you know IKEA, you'll know, the Billy bookcase and the Kallax storage units. They're all going to be getting cheaper. IKEA says it's been able to lower prices by making savings across its supply chain, including packaging costs, and it says the reductions aren't just a short-term promotion, but part of a wider effort to make its furniture more affordable when customers need it most. So, why ever they're doing it, or however they're doing it, if you're known to be getting stuff from IKEA and falling victim to the accursed yellow bag, you know, the one that looks empty and then costs you about £100 at the checkout. Well, IKEA stuff's getting cheaper. That's going to be good news. More good news in this hour. Stick with me, kid. I'll try and bring you the stories that cheer us up a bit, because heck knows we need them.

0: We are Care Radio. I'm Andy Holmes with news that pharmacists are being urged to play a greater role in supporting unpaid carers, particularly women. The International Pharmaceutical Federation says around 80% of informal carers worldwide are women, and many manage complicated medicine routines alongside other responsibilities. Its policy statement says pharmacists can help with medicines management, health education, digital health literacy, and safe transitions between care settings. It also calls on pharmacists to recognise the signs of exhaustion or difficulty managing medication, involve carers in appropriate discussions, and direct them towards health, social care, or community support. For more care news, stay with us here at Care Radio.
1: Animals can't speak to drivers, but if they could, they would be asking us, telling us by the sounds of it, to put our litter and fruit waste in the bin. Because roadside litter kills an estimated 3 million animals every year. No wonder they sound miffed. So let's lend them a paw. Let's take our rubbish with us and bin it properly. National Highways. And what's that? 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
2: 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Can they smile? 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
0: And this is the Good News Hour, where I look for positive and encouraging stories from around the world. And regular drinking could soon become a thing of the past, according to new research which suggests younger generations have a very different relationship with alcohol than, well, maybe you and me. The study by Our Future Health analysed responses from around 1.7 million people and found that younger adults are far less likely to exceed recommended drinking guidelines than older generations. Just under 13% of people aged between 18 and 39 said they drank more than 14 units of alcohol a week. That compares with almost 1 in 5 people in their 40s and a quarter of those in their 50s and almost 3 in 10 people in their 60s. The research also found that around a quarter of under 40s only drink on special occasions, while daily drinking does become more common among older age groups. Alcohol Change UK says the findings are encouraging and they show that drinking culture can change, with younger generations choosing to drink less often and at lower levels. And the research suggests, wait for it, older generations may now have something to learn from the young when it comes to alcohol. That's telling us then. Care Radio Anthem time.

Black Box. Right on time. This is the UK's unique care radio. Hello, hope you're enjoying the music. Thanks for being there. Hope you're appreciating the good news. I've been scouring for stories about the more positive things that are going on. And around 500,000 more children in England are now eligible for free school meals following what's been described as a landmark rule change. Under the new system, all pupils whose parents receive universal credit will qualify for free school dinners. The Food Foundation, which has long campaigned for the change, says the move will help ease the pressure on families struggling with the rising cost of living. It also comes as schools across England are seeing a major overhaul of food standards, with plans to reduce processed, deep-fried and sugary foods on school menus. Instead, children will be encouraged to eat more grains, pulses and vegetables as part of efforts to provide healthier and more nutritious meals. Campaigners have welcomed the expansion, saying it could make a significant difference to hundreds of thousands of children and families across England. Sharing the good news on Care Radio.

0: We are Care Radio. I'm Andy Holmes with news that new figures have highlighted the pressure on people caring for children while also supporting an adult relative, partner or friend. Carers UK says 84% of these so-called sandwich carers find it difficult to take a break, while 4 in 5 worry about meeting both generations' needs. 30% are struggling financially and more than a third have reduced their working hours. The charity is calling for a legal right to breaks and better information and advice. For more Care News, stay with us here at Care Radio.
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on the UK's unique Care Radio. Hi, it's Matt with you, the good news hour, where I'm seeking out the positive. Do you want some Kakapo news? Of course you do. This is brilliant wildlife news from New Zealand, where the population of one of the world's rarest parrots has reached a 75-year high. The kakapo is the world's only nocturnal and flightless parrot. Once common across New Zealand, the birds were pushed to the brink of extinction after invasive predators, including cats and stoats, devastated their population. By 1995, just 51 kakapo remained, but thanks to a major conservation program and carefully protected predator-free habitats, their numbers are now making an incredible recovery to 325 kakapo.

I know. Good Kakapo news. New Zealand conservation officials say it's a significant milestone. Still a long road ahead, but it's certainly a reason to celebrate the remarkable Kakapo. Don't know what they look like? Go on, Google a Kakapo now. K-A-K-A-P-O. For goodness sake, spell that, Kim.

The real thing. Wasn't that how they advertised Coca-Cola at one point? Which leads me very nicely to our next story on the Good News Hour here on Care Radio. I love this one. If you know anything about Glasgow or you know anything about Batman, you'll know that they film quite a lot of it there, and they're filming The Batman Part 2 in Glasgow. Well, the set has to be regularly inspected for rogue Iron Brew cans. Apparently, locals are determined to sneak Scotland's national soft drink into the film. The city's Bothwell Street has been transformed into downtown Gotham City for the blockbuster sequel, but Glaswegians have been adding a Scottish twist by leaving cans of Iron Brew on bins and hot dog stands in the hope that the beverage will make its way into the final cut. This is according to the Scottish Sun, which says security crews are reportedly on the lookout and are having to do nightly sweeps of the set to check for cans of Iron Brew, which I think is absolutely superb, and I have absolutely got my fingers crossed that we see Iron Brew in the next Batman movie.

0: We are Care Radio. I'm Andy Holmes with news that free specialist dementia clinics are returning to nationwide branches across Lancashire and Greater Manchester. Dementia UK Admiral Nurses will offer confidential face-to-face support covering symptoms, diagnosis, the condition's progression and the emotional impact on families. The charity is also reminding carers to protect their own well-being by seeking help from friends and support services, making time for themselves and discussing flexible working with employers. Clinics are planned in locations across the northwest, and appointments can be booked through Dementia UK's website. For more care news, stay with us here at Care Radio.
1: Did you know HGVs have four zones of limited vision around them? 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So when you're driving around a HGV, don't linger around them, because they may not notice you're there. Know the HGV zones. National Highways.
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I do always try to find at least one medical good news story every week for the Good News Hour, and a new tool that can detect signs of heart disease in seconds could help transform care for millions of patients. It's been developed by Imperial College London, and it's software that uses artificial intelligence to analyse a standard ECG and spot information that sometimes even experienced cardiologists can't see. In a trial involving 67,000 patients, it correctly identified up to 81% of heart failure cases and 90% of heart valve disease cases, and experts say the earlier diagnoses that this AI can provide could mean faster treatment and ultimately save lives. And that's the sort of good news we love here in the Good News Hour on Care Radio.

Time to squeeze in one more good news story. I know we talked about cans of Iron Brew on the set of the Batman movie in Glasgow, but it's Scotland's drinking water that's providing good news. Apparently, it remains among the best in the world, according to the country's official regulator. The Drinking Water Quality Regulator for Scotland says that nearly 99.9% of their nearly 140,000 water quality tests met the standards, and it highlights Scotland's continued strong performance in providing clean, safe drinking water to households across the country. There you go. If you're in Scotland, you lucky, lucky thing. You've got some of the best drinking water in the world. And if that's not good news, I don't know what is. This has been Care Radio's Good News Hour.

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1: With the latest national and international news on the

0: plans to give England's mayors the power to introduce a tourist tax will be set out later. Frankie Hairsign has more.
1: The government argues it will protect budget holidays. The levy will be set by local leaders and charged as a percentage of the cost of accommodation to overnight visitors rather than a flat fee. But groups representing the tourism trade have warned about the impact of the tax and called for consistency in how it operates across different regions.
0: Next, the funeral of a police officer who was killed in a horrific collision on the A66 last month is being held later. The service is being held in Redcar for 38-year-old PC Tom Clough. It comes a day after hundreds of police officers lined the streets outside a church in Hartlepool for the service of PC Matthew Blades. A man has been remanded in custody, charged with preparing to sabotage a drone factory in Swindon on behalf of Russian military intelligence. 31-year-old Joshua Camage allegedly researched 4 drone manufacturing sites in Swindon, as well as a Wi-Fi jamming device. The arrival of the Bayeux Tapestry in the UK is a moment in our national history. That's according to the British Museum, as the artefact goes on display to the public today. It's the first time the tapestry has returned to the UK in its history. British Museum's lead curator Michael Lewis says it's a huge moment.
2: 1066 is of course one of the most important events in English history, and the tapestry is the ultimate kind of reflection of that in terms of a visual narrative. Some people akin it to a kind of graphic novel or a cartoon or something like that.
0: The Prince of Wales and England captain Harry Kane are urging the sporting world to make suicide prevention part of their game plan. They want them to adopt new guidance about how to spot and then support someone having a mental health crisis. And a young father is nearing the end of his challenge to complete 39 marathons in 39 weeks. It's to support baby loss charity Tommy's. That's the latest from Radio News Hub. I'm Tanita Sims.
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0: Rain clearing from England and Wales this evening to leave clear spells across the UK. Some showers mainly in the west and northwest, lows of 10 degrees Celsius.
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1: I love it. George Michael, Too Funky, before that, Funky Town. When was the last time you used the word funky in a conversation? I'm just trying to think. I don't think I've used it for a while. One of those words that's probably slipping out of common use, which led me to do a little bit of digging around about other words that are disappearing. And apparently, this will be the youngsters, millennium bug. No one seems to know what that is anymore. Do you remember being bombarded with millennium bug stories? Other words that people don't use anymore, esurient, meaning hungry or greedy. I didn't even know that word. Definitely haven't used it. But there are some excellent ones here. And maybe they should come back. Brabble as a word for a noisy argument. A brabble. And this is my favourite. Growlery. Yeah, I know. Apparently, growlery, back in the day, was a place to growl in. A private room or a den. Possibly, I don't know, possibly a man cave, but I think possibly we should have more growleries. Just places you can go and

While that was playing, I just paid a brief visit to my growlery. And if you just put Care Radio on, you'll have no idea what that means, and I really don't think it's my job to explain. Chris Rea on Care Radio. We are unique. There is nothing like us across the UK. Thanks for finding us, and thanks for being there, however you're listening, whether it's at careradio.org, smart speaker, DAB, Care Radio app. We really don't mind where you're listening, but we're very grateful you're there, and we'll continue to ply you with good tunes.

0: 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I'm Andy Holmes with news at a wellbeing fair in Wandsworth has connected unpaid carers with services designed to support their own physical and mental health. More than 60 residents visited Battersea Park Library, where more than 30 professionals represented organisations including Age UK Wandsworth, NHS Talking Therapies, Health Watch and Wandsworth Carers Centre. Visitors could explore support stalls, meet fellow carers and take part in chair yoga and a self-care talk. Around 18,000 people across Wandsworth provide unpaid care, and the council says many do not recognise themselves as carers or prioritise their own well-being. 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

This is excellent stuff. They did a skydive. This is Joanna Mason, Katie Doran, and Joe Hatter. They took part in the charity's Soar for a Cause skydive in Salisbury. They raised the money through sponsorship, a bacon sale, and staff raffle, with colleagues, friends, and family all getting behind the challenge. For Joanna, that's Joanna Mason, the jump meant overcoming a major fear, while Katie said her nerves disappeared as soon as the parachute opened. I mean, that is a pretty good time for your nerves to disappear. Jo, meanwhile, says she enjoyed the experience so much that she's going to do it again from even higher. Fair play to you, Jo Hatter. I'm not going to make a comment on your name. The £3,250 raised will help the Care Workers charity provide financial, mental health and well-being support to current and former care workers across the UK. It is an excellent cause. So Joanna Mason, Katie Doran and Jo, going to do it next time from much higher. Hatter, well done to you for your skydiving fundraising efforts. Congrats from us all here at Care Radio. Where it's time to play our anthem for this hour, Sia's gonna belt one out.

0: Turkey.
1: We are Care Radio. I'm Andy Holmes with news that pharmacists are being urged to play a greater role in supporting unpaid carers, particularly women. The International Pharmaceutical Federation says around 80% of informal carers worldwide are women, and many manage complicated medicine routines alongside other responsibilities. Its policy statement says pharmacists can help with medicines management, health education, digital health literacy, and safe transitions between care settings. It also calls on pharmacists to recognise the signs of exhaustion or difficulty managing medication, involve carers in appropriate discussions, and direct them towards health, social care, or community support. For more care news, stay with us here at Care Radio.
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3: Matt Ross.

Peter Gabriel, Sledgehammer. Do you remember the video for that song? Do you know who did it? I know, it was Aardman Animations, the Wallace and Gromit people who were celebrating their 50th birthday. And last week, I think it was last week, were auctioning off some mementos and some characters from their various films. And I also read last week that Gromit, the dog, was almost a cat. Nick Park revealed that when he had this idea of doing an animation of an English guy who builds a rocket in the basement of his house, he said, "I was thinking he should have a pet, probably a cat. And I started modelling a cat, and that was just very difficult. So I thought I'd do a dog instead." How different things could have been. Wallace and Gromit the cat.

0: 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I'm Andy Holmes with news that new figures have highlighted the pressure on people caring for children while also supporting an adult relative, partner or friend. Carers UK says 84% of these so-called sandwich carers find it difficult to take a break, while 4 in 5 worry about meeting both generations' needs. 30% are struggling financially and more than a third have reduced their working hours. The charity is calling for a legal right to breaks and better information and advice. For more Care News, stay with us here at Care Radio.
1: Here's Alex, pedalling off to work. And here's Nikki, driving off for a morning coffee. 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Allow at least 1.5 metres when overtaking cyclists, or more if driving over 30 miles per hour. 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

Whenever you need a bit of company, you can just put Care Radio on and we will be there with a friendly voice and some good music and a bit of encouragement, because that's what we're all about. But for a little while, it won't be me. And that's got to be a bonus, hasn't it? Because I'm disappearing for a bit. I will be back on Care Radio soon. Until then, take really good care of yourself, and I'll leave you with The Cure.

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0: to give England's mayors the powers to introduce a tourist tax will be set out later. Frankie Hairsine has more.
1: The levy will be decided by local leaders and charged as a percentage of the cost of accommodation to overnight visitors rather than a flat fee. The government argues this will protect budget holidays, but groups representing the tourism trade have warned about the impact of the tax and called for consistency in how it operates across different regions.
0: Two people have been arrested by counter-terrorism police in London on suspicion of assisting Iran's Foreign Intelligence Service. The Metropolitan Police say the arrests of the 42-year-old woman and 60-year-old man were made after searches of three London properties. Both have been released on conditional bail until October. RNLI volunteers and staff have been warned not to wear the charity's branding. The security advice was issued after some faced abuse during anti-migrant protests in Dover and Portsmouth. Almost three quarters of England remains in drought despite recent rain. That's the warning from the Environment Agency as England faces its third drought in 5 years. They say there's still a long way to go. For the first time in almost 1,000 years, the Bayeux Tapestry is on display in the UK, an exhibition showing the historic artefact created in the 1070s after the Norman Conquest is open from today. The British Museum says it's a moment in our natural history. Well, lead curator Michael Lewis says it's an accessible way for people to learn.
2: I mean, a lot of people, they look at it and they can get it straight away. You know, it's not like a dusty history book where it's quite hard to decipher. There's action going on, and even if you don't understand all of the story, you kind of enjoy it, if you like. So I think that's what makes the Bayeux Tapestry such an important thing.
0: And pop star Harry Styles has extended his Together Together tour. He'll play Wembley three more times next year with support from Tears for Fears. That's the latest from Radio News Hub. I'm Lucy Gorman-Lee.
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0: Rain clearing to leave clear spells across the UK. Some showers, mainly in the west and northwest. Feeling breezy with a low of 10 degrees Celsius.
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Anastasia, kicking us into the first hour of the show this week. Ernie Rowe with you here on Care Radio. Thanks for joining me, and what a week it's been.

The Chiefs and Ruby, Ernie with you on Care Radio. And I've got to tell you something. I have been dying for this show to come round, for me to be able to tell you about something I found. You've probably found it well before me, but if you haven't, just on the off chance, I think anybody who has been a carer or seen somebody caring for somebody, anything, it will strike a chord. If you know an elderly person, there are so many threads that can pull you into this thing. It's on the BBC. It's called Android. It's got the brilliant Diane Morgan in it as an android carer. And she cares for an elderly Sue Johnston. Do you remember? You're right, Denise. You know, from the royal family. Mum of the royal family. Well, Sue Johnston is the carer who is being cared for. It's got the brilliant co-star that Diane Morgan had in Motherland in it as Sue's son. And he is as wet as a limp lettuce. He really is just so wet being taken for a ride by a woman that doesn't love him, don't care for him, but is a bit of a victim. You know, we've all met him, haven't we? But if you haven't seen Android on the BBC, it's ANN and then new word, DROID. If you haven't seen it yet, you are missing out. It up if you've got a spare half hour, because you can watch it in half an hour segments, so very good for sitting round caring duty. Don't have to sit still for an hour or anything. I have laughed my socks off at this.

0: We are Care Radio. I'm Andy Holmes with news that pharmacists are being urged to play a greater role in supporting unpaid carers, particularly women. The International Pharmaceutical Federation says around 80% of informal carers worldwide are women, and many manage complicated medicine routines alongside other responsibilities. Its policy statement says pharmacists can help with medicines management, health education, digital health literacy, and safe transitions between care settings. It also calls on pharmacists to recognise these signs of exhaustion or difficulty managing medication, involve carers in appropriate discussions, and direct them towards health, social care, or community support. For more care news, stay with us here at Care Radio.
1: There are two types of drive you can have on the motorway. 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Like this. The difference is just a few little changes, like giving more space to the car in front or not hogging the middle lane. Because being a little more considerate on the road actually reduces congestion and collisions, which transforms everyone's journey. So we all feel a little less and a lot more. National Highways.
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0: the choice of Ruth Boys from Therapy Dogs Nationwide, a national charity where volunteers offer their own dogs for comfort, distraction and stimulation. All those lovely dogs really can make a difference, as you'll hear in a moment. But first, why does that song mean so much to Ruth?
1: I started with a beautiful mongrel called Cassie from the Dogs Trust, who'd had a bad past, but went on to become a wonderful friend to many people. Her favourite place to visit was a nursing home. Her favourite person was a lady called Sally. Sally was quite young, but she was in the latter stages of motor neurone disease, and she could barely communicate, only electronically. She absolutely adored Cassie, adored her visits, and she adored music. And so every week when I went, she'd make sure the care assistant had got the tape on of this particular song. And she said, it just epitomises what I feel about Cassie. Interestingly, Cassie was with her, actually. She was with her when she died, as I was. And Cassie was the guest of honour at Sally's funeral, where the tune was played again. You've got a friend in me. I think it's virtually impossible to scientifically test the effect our dogs have. Although we do know, for example, that there are physical benefits, that stroking a dog, in fact, lowers blood pressure. Tests have been done on people's brain reactions, and they are calmer after stroking the therapy dog. At the moment, they're coming up with training dogs to sniff for the coronavirus. That's new research that's been done. They have some dogs already in training. Now, my dogs, to my knowledge, don't sniff out any illnesses, but they do something which is rather similar. I've known me take Charlie onto a ward, a large ward of elderly people, perhaps, and I've said to the nurse, is there anybody that doesn't want to visit, because everybody doesn't like dogs? And on several occasions, and the staff would back me up in this, Charlie will pull me down the ward towards a bed. And when I look at the bed, the person might be lying down or seems asleep. But as soon as Charlie gets next to the bed, obviously they don't go on the bed, oh, he's come to see me. I cannot prove scientifically that Charlie knows who to visit, but the fact remains that they do seem to know who wants them and who needs them. Our dogs do not judge, and the love that they give is totally unconditional. We get a lot of tears as well, by the way. I was once walking down a hospital corridor and a young doctor was coming the other way. And she said, oh, is that the therapy dog? Please, can I just sit with her a minute? I said, yes, of course you can. She said, oh, it's my first night on A&E and I've had two deaths. Oh, I've got to keep going. And she cried into the dog. Everybody needs a therapy dog. The doctors need the therapy dog. The prison officers certainly do. They're having a very tough time of it in the pandemic.
0: Ruth Boys from Therapy Dogs Nationwide. You've got a friend in me. You've got a friend in me. You've been listening to Caring for Carers, produced within government guidelines and with care by John Dash Media, with the support of the Audio Content Fund. For more interviews, visit our website, caringforcarers.net, where we also have detailed local caring information.

suddenly I see on Care Radio now unpaid carers in Cambridgeshire are being asked to help shape the future of support services in the county. So it's nice when you get to pop your neb in, your tenpenneth, isn't it? Cambridge County Council wants to hear from people with lived experience as it develops future adult social care services. The work includes unpaid carers alongside people with learning disabilities, mental health needs, autism, physical disabilities and sensory impairments. The council says involving people directly in developing their own services will help ensure their voices are heard and future support meets people's needs a whole lot better. Marvin Gaye and Tammy Terrell.

That's a heck of an anthemic one, isn't it? Now, we do something here on Care Radio called Care Radio Anthems. It's a muckling great long list of brilliant tunes that have met three predetermined criteria. They are: A, is it a banger of a tune? B, can you sing along to it? And C, does it make you feel great? If you've got one of those and you've not heard it played on Care Radio before, or at least as an anthem, get in touch. 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Tell us what your banger of a tune is to be a Care Radio anthem, and we will pop it on list once we've, you know, we've assessed the criteria. It's a very strict and very serious process. No, really.

little brown anymore, do they? Hot chocolate and you sexy thing. It's a Care Radio anthem. As I said, if you want to get your Care Radio anthem nomination in, crack on, email us, hello@careradio.org.

0: We are Care Radio. I'm Andy Holmes with news that free specialist dementia clinics are returning to nationwide branches across Lancashire and Greater Manchester. Dementia UK Admiral Nurses will offer confidential face-to-face support covering symptoms, diagnosis, the condition's progression and the emotional impact on families. The charity is also reminding carers to protect their own well-being by seeking help from friends and support services, making time for themselves and discussing flexible working with employers. Clinics are planned in locations across the North West and appointments can be booked through Dementia UK's website. For more Care News, stay with us here at Care Radio.
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Lynyrd Skynyrd and Sweet Home Alabama on Care Radio. And if you're having a bit of a pap day, just search up Sweet Home Alabama, the movie. It will cheer you right up. Honestly, it's a dose of sunshine. Now, thousands of unpaid carers across North Yorkshire, otherwise known as God's Country, are being encouraged to help shape a new county-wide support strategy. North Yorkshire Council is asking carers to share their experiences and views about the support they receive and what could be improved in the future. The authority wants to hear directly from people providing unpaid care to relatives, friends or neighbours so that their experiences can influence how services developed. Is that you? Is that you? Are you that caring person? They were just doing it completely unpaid in North Yorkshire. Because if you are, get in touch with North Yorkshire Council. The consultation's aimed at ensuring future support reflects the real challenges faced by carers across the county. Get involved, North Yorkshire. That knows. I can say that I grew up there, all right?

0: 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I'm Andy Holmes with news at a wellbeing fair in Wandsworth has connected unpaid carers with services designed to support their own physical and mental health. More than 60 residents visited Battersea Park Library, where more than 30 professionals represented organisations including Age UK Wandsworth, NHS Talking Therapies, Health Watch and Wandsworth Carers Centre. Visitors could explore support stalls, meet fellow carers and take part in chair yoga and a self-care talk. Around 18,000 people across Wandsworth provide unpaid care, and the council says many do not recognise themselves as carers or prioritise their own well-being. For more care news, stay with us here at Care Radio.
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0: give England's mayors the powers to introduce a tourist tax will be set out later. Frankie Hairsine has more.
1: The government argues it will protect budget holidays. The levy will be set by local leaders and charged as a percentage of the cost of accommodation to overnight visitors rather than a flat fee. But groups representing the tourism trade have warned about the impact of the tax and called for consistency in how it operates across different regions.
0: Counter-terrorism police have arrested two people on suspicion of assisting Iran's Foreign Intelligence Service. The arrests were made following searches carried out at three properties in London. The Metropolitan Police say the 42-year-old woman and 60-year-old man have been released on conditional bail. Volunteers and staff from the RNLI are being warned not to wear the charity's branding. It's after some faced online abuse following anti-migrant protests in Dover and Portsmouth. Police officers and army veterans gathered at the funeral of former comrade and colleague PC Tom Clough, who was killed in a crash on the A66. Every force in the country was represented at the service. PC Clough died alongside PC Matthew Blades in the crash near Middlesbrough last month. Five young men were also killed. The Bayeux Tapestry will be kept in the securest case we've got. That's from the British Museum as it goes on display to the public today. It's arrived in the UK as part of a special agreement with France. It's the first time the medieval artefact has been on display here in its history. British Museum's lead curator Michael Lewis says it's a huge moment.
2: I'm amazed that we've got the Bayeux Tapestry here at the British Museum. It's going to be a fantastic experience for the public. I mean, never before has this object been seen in this country since it was made. Fantastic opportunity for those people who got tickets to come to the exhibition.
0: And the Spice Girls are set to release unheard demos as part of a new box set of their music. The singles collection will be released in November. That's the latest from Radio News Hub. I'm Lucy Gorman-Lee.
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0: Rain clearing to leave clear spells across the UK. Some showers, mainly in the west and northwest. Feeling breezy with a low of 10 degrees Celsius.
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The Police and Walking on the Moon, easing you into the hour nice and gentle. Now, you'll never guess where I went with our lad last Friday. Yeah, we went to Wembley Stadium, where about a year ago we were lucky enough to be watching Coldplay. Can you guess who we saw at Wembley? Oh yeah, baby. Only Bon Jovi. We had good Jovi all evening, I tell you. He is on point. That band, they are off the scale, so I thought I'd share a bit of it with you. Easily their biggest hit, innit? Top of your voice, God, I want you hoarse.

Oh, me and our lad, we were screaming that at the top of our voices on Friday night at Wembley. It was a superb concert. If you ever get the chance to see Bon Jovi in concert, please, please, beg, borrow, but don't steal to get a ticket, all right? They are so, so good. And, you know, I did say before, Sue was a little bit alarmed. She's just popped her head round the studio door. And I did say, come on, I want you screaming those words at the top of your voice. I want your horse by the end of this. And Sue was very concerned and she popped her head round the studio door and she said, what if they haven't got a horse to give you? She's not right, is she? Nobody knows who she is. She don't work here or anything. Like, pops in and out and, you know, interjects into shows.

0: We Are Care Radio. I'm Andy Holmes with news that new figures have highlighted the pressure on people caring for children while also supporting an adult relative, partner or friend. Carers UK says 84% of these so-called sandwich carers find it difficult to take a break, while 4 in 5 worry about meeting both generations' needs. 30% are struggling financially and more than a third have reduced their working hours. The charity is calling for a legal right to breaks and better information and advice. For more Care News, stay with us here at Care Radio.
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Wham and Club Tropicana, as if you didn't already know. Ernie Rowe keeping you company here on Care Radio. Now, new guidance has been published to help care providers understand and manage the risks from infectious diseases. The UK Health Security Agency resource has been explaining important health protection terms and the legal and public health arrangements applying to adult social care. It says staff should always follow standard infection control precautions and advises providers about what to do during suspected outbreaks. The guidance also stresses that visiting restrictions during outbreaks should only be introduced when risks cannot be adequately managed, and any restrictions should be proportionate and time limited. So, common sense.

week, wasn't it, where thankfully Patrick Swayze caught Jennifer Grey. Thank goodness for that, because yeah, that could have been terrible. Now, I haven't got anything witty to say. You know, that's not what I'm here for, is it? For goodness sake. Hello, welcome to Care Radio. It's Ernie Rowe with you. Messing around, but informing you at the same time, because Health and Social Care Alliance Scotland, known as the Alliance, have submitted a response to the UK government's consultation on employment rights for unpaid carers and parents of seriously ill children. The Alliance say that unpaid carers make an enormous contribution to individual health and well-being, to wider society and to the economy. They're invaluable and irreplaceable, yet they're not always appropriately valued through the social security and employment systems. This consultation offers positive suggestions for how to improve unpaid carers' experiences of employment, and the Alliance warmly welcomes all the proposals put forward: unpaid carers' leave, the right to return paid carers' leave, and paid leave for the parents of seriously ill children. The Alliance especially strongly support the proposal to introduce paid carers' leave. They say, given that poverty rates amongst unpaid carers are much higher than amongst the general population, offering paid carers' leave has the greatest potential to support carers to remain in and enter employment, whilst improving their personal finances along the way. However, it's important that the interplay between employment and social security payments for carers, that's known as carer support payment in Scotland, is recognised. Now, I've done the serious bit. This is not the serious bit, as you may have gathered. Enjoy.

0: We are Care Radio. I'm Andy Holmes with news that pharmacists are being urged to play a greater role in supporting unpaid carers, particularly women. The International Pharmaceutical Federation says around 80% of informal carers worldwide are women, and many manage complicated medicine routines alongside other responsibilities. Its policy statement says pharmacists can help with medicines management, health education, digital health literacy, and safe transitions between care settings. It also calls on pharmacists to recognise the signs of exhaustion or difficulty managing medication, involve carers in appropriate discussions, and direct them towards health, social care, or community support. For more care news, stay with us here at Care Radio.
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House from Down Under, Don't Dream It's Over. Saw them a couple of years ago at Blenheim Palace. You know, they weren't on a day out or anything. I wasn't taking dog out for next door or anything like that. It was a proper gig with Crowded House. 20 minutes into the gig, they hadn't played anything I knew. I think I'm quite a Crowded House fan. I was thinking, come on, lads, throw us a bone. So, you know, if you are listening, Crowded House, you know, I marked you down half a star for that. But next time you'll know, won't you? You're welcome.

Lovely Billy Joe Spears and Blanket on the Ground. Do you know what the best time I've ever had was on a blanket on the ground? I'm going to share it with you. It was the most tasty Cornish pasty I have ever had on cliffs overlooking Newquay. There we go, the Cornish pasty. I could hazard a guess at where you were going there, the best time I've ever had on blanket on the ground. But yeah, that Cornish pasty from a seafront pastry place. Is it just bakery, isn't it? Well, that. Just so you know, I'm a simple girl at heart and at brain. Enjoy. Welcome to Care Radio if you just found us. We're just here for you.

0: We are Care Radio. I'm Andy Holmes with news that free specialist dementia clinics are returning to nationwide branches across Lancashire and Greater Manchester. Dementia UK Admiral Nurses will offer confidential face-to-face support covering symptoms, diagnosis, the condition's progression and the emotional impact on families. The charity is also reminding carers to protect their own well-being by seeking help from friends and support services, making time for themselves and discussing flexible working with employers. Clinics are planned in locations across the northwest, and appointments can be booked through Dementia UK's website. For more Care news, stay with us here at Care Radio.
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I don't know why it was in my head, but I was thinking Last Train to Luton, which is actually a terrifying prospect. Now, a new community roadshow designed to raise awareness of fostering and encourage more local people to support children in care is launching in Ashburton and Buckfastleigh in Devon this month. It's called the It Takes a Village campaign, and it'll bring together foster carers, fostering professionals, community members and local leaders. The roadshow is going to be travelling to communities across Devon, encouraging local people to learn more about fostering and to consider the role they can play in helping children and young people stay closest to the places they call home. Which is a very good thing. Neil Diamond, also a very

Neil Diamond about liquor. Yeah, apparently, Crackling Rosie is a store-bought woman. Little fun fact for you here. Did you know Bruce Springsteen wrote this next one? Did you? I was absolutely gobsmacked when I found out. If you've not seen the film...

0: Holidaymakers across England will face a new tax on overnight stays. Frankie Hairsine has more.
1: The levy will be decided by local leaders and charged as a percentage of the cost of accommodation to overnight visitors rather than a flat fee. The government argues this will protect budget holidays, but groups representing the tourism trade have warned about the impact of the tax and called for consistency in how it operates across different regions.
0: Four people have been taken to hospital after reports of a stabbing in southeast London. London Ambulance Service saying they were called to Bromley High Street this afternoon and their ambulance was dispatched to the scene. Two people have been arrested by counter-terrorism police on suspicion of assisting Iran's Foreign Intelligence Service. The Metropolitan Police say the arrests on the 42-year-old woman and 60-year-old man were made after searches of three London properties. Both have been released on conditional bail until October. RNLI volunteers and staff have been warned not to wear the charity's branding. The security advice was issued after some faced abuse during anti-migrant protests in Dover and Portsmouth. Colleagues and comrades have gathered at the funeral of PC Toncliffe, who died in a crash on the A66. Police officers from every force in the country were represented at the service in Teesside. PC Clough died alongside PC Matthew Blades in the crash near Middlesbrough last month. Five young men were also killed. And the Bayeux Tapestry exhibition at the British Museum is open. It's the first time in 1,000 years we'll be able to see it on British shores. Professor Tom Lysons is a history lecturer at the University of East Anglia.
2: Napoleon was very interested in the tapestry because it showed an invasion of England, and of course he was keen to invade England. So he put it on show in Paris for propagandistic reasons. And then later in World War II, the French authorities tried to hide it from the Nazis by moving it to sort of various hidden locations.
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0: Rain clearing to leave clear spells across the UK. Some showers, mainly in the west and northwest. Feeling breezy with a low of 10 degrees Celsius.
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thank goodness you're here. I was thinking you weren't going to make it. Ernie Rowe here with you on Care Radio, and it's the last hour of the show. We've been here for 2 hours already. Oh, you did know. Okay, thanks.

Jackie Wilson, I Get the Sweetest Feeling, back to back with Blondie and Denis. I used to think it was called Dennis, but you know, that's what growing up in North Yorkshire will do for a girl with that much dry stone walling around. Now, Shetland Care, I bet Shetland's got a load of dry stone wall. Anyway, I digress. Shetland Care Attendance Scheme, or SCAS, has renewed its drive to register all those who look after a family member, friend or neighbour in a bid to better target help and support. Now, it's not exactly known how many unpaid carers there are in Shetland, but SCAS's own estimates suggest it could be more than 2,000, many stretched to breaking point and or working in isolation. Yet there are rights and benefits and support available to people who very often don't know about them. Staff at SCAS are keen to change all of that and to provide unpaid carers, including young carers, with the advice and information about the support and help that is available to them. So if you are in Shetland, reach out to SCAS, that Shetland Care Attendance Scheme, and they would love to have you inside the fence. That's a good thing. Sounds a bit like prison, doesn't it? It's not prison. Very different from prison. For a start, the food's better. Apparently, not that I know. Just what I've heard.

0: 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I'm Andy Holmes with news at a wellbeing fair in Wandsworth has connected unpaid carers with services designed to support their own physical and mental health. More than 60 residents visited Battersea Park Library, where more than 30 professionals represented organisations including Age UK Wandsworth, NHS Talking Therapies, Health Watch and Wandsworth Carers Centre. Visitors could explore support stalls, meet fellow carers and take part in chair yoga and a self-care talk. Around 18,000 people across Wandsworth provide unpaid care, and the council says many do not recognise themselves as carers or prioritise their own well-being. For more care news, stay with us here at Care Radio.
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Classic there with Andre 3000 on vocals, Outcast and Hey Ya. The next up tune is an absolute classic. It's a belter and it's a, well, that's probably why it's a Care radio anthem, isn't it, really? It's a belter of a tune. We can sing along to it and it'll make you feel great. Bold Claims indeed from the one, the only band they call the Eagles.

Did that help you revisit, you know, that time when you're on a dark desert highway, cool wind in your hair and warm smell of Kalitas rising up through the air? I thought it might. I'm glad, though. Now you've confirmed it. You're keeping the sing-along going, I reckon, don't you? Remember this? Pussycat from the Netherlands.

0: We are Care Radio. I'm Andy Holmes with news that new figures have highlighted the pressure on people caring for children while also supporting an adult relative, partner or friend. Carers UK says 84% of these so-called sandwich carers find it difficult to take a break, while 4 in 5 worry about meeting both generations' needs. 30% are struggling financially and more than a third have reduced their working hours. The charity is calling for a legal right to breaks and better information and advice. For more Care News, stay with us here at Care Radio.
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down and two can play that game. Now, Scottish Care has launched its Nursing Workforce Survey 2026, which is quite handy because that's the year we're in. It's the briefing report that's been launched at the Scottish Care Nursing Conference. And the report provides insight into the current realities facing social care nursing across Scotland and highlights both the strengths of the workforce and the challenges affecting its future for sustainability. It's easy for you to say. Now, the central message emerging from the report is clear. Social care nursing remains one of the sector's greatest strengths. However, persistent recruitment difficulties, increasing complexity of care, workforce pressures and growing admin demands continue to place significant strain on the sustainability of the nursing workforce. It's not all bad, but it's not all great either. Now, from Bobby Brown to Mrs. Bobby Brown, ex.

Whitney Houston and So Emotional on Care Radio. Unpaid carers in Cambridgeshire are being invited to help shape the future of support services in the county. Cambridgeshire County Council's gathering insights from carers and those with lived experience of caring to help design future adult carer support services in the county. There's a series of workshops being held between now and March next year, offering carers a chance to influence service priorities, delivery models and commissioning plans. Now, if you've got that lived experience of being a carer, do please go on the Cambridgeshire County Council website and see where your opinion could help. Time to kick back. Oh, take your slippers off. It's too early for slippers. It's not cold enough yet. Go on. Take your slippers off for a second. Even if only figuratively. Go somewhere else in your head and this wash over you. Trust

0: We are Care Radio. I'm Andy Holmes with news that pharmacists are being urged to play a greater role in supporting unpaid carers, particularly women. The International Pharmaceutical Federation says around 80% of informal carers worldwide are women, and many manage complicated medicine routines alongside other responsibilities. Its policy statement says pharmacists can help with medicines management, health education, digital health literacy, and safe transitions between care settings. It also calls on pharmacists to recognise the signs of exhaustion or difficulty managing medication, involve carers in appropriate discussions, and direct them towards health, social care, or community support. For more care news, stay with us here at Care Radio.
1: Animals can't speak to drivers, but if they could, they would be asking us, telling us by the sounds of it, to put our litter and fruit waste in the bin. Because roadside litter kills an estimated 3 million animals every year. No wonder they sound miffed. So let's lend them a paw. Let's take our rubbish with us and bin it properly. National Highways. And what's that? They said thanks very much.
2: You probably think you're pretty good at multitasking behind the wheel. I mean, you have to multitask to drive. So what's wrong with checking your phone? The thing is, your brain simply doesn't work. Even a quick reply affects your concentration and makes you less able to react to hazards. If you use a mobile phone while driving, you're 4 times more likely to crash. Think. Put your phone away.

Peter Hook from New Order formed that band. Electronic and Getting Away With It. Do you know that? Yeah, there's lots of nuggets on here. Hormone replacement therapy. This is what we're talking about. Hormone replacement therapy, or HRT, may reduce the risk of dementia, particularly for certain groups of women, according to a study from the University of East Anglia and the University of Exeter. This is great news. Now, researchers followed more than 180,000 postmenopausal women. They're braver than I am, I tell you what. It was in the UK, the largest study of its kind to date. They found that women who had used HRT had a 16% lower risk of developing Alzheimer's, the main form of dementia, compared with those who had never used it. The greatest reduction was seen in women who had undergone surgical menopause, with a 26% lower risk of developing any type of dementia compared with non-users. Anything that staves off dementia has got to be a good thing, and that's got to be good news. And all of those ladies who've been on HRT forever thinking, oh, will it ever end? Ah, yes. But it's improved.

the most excellent One Republic on Care Radio. Well, that's about it for me. There is one last belting tune to leave you with this week. Wishing you a good week. Look after yourself. And if you're looking after others, just keep those inside thoughts in your head. You know, those ones. Yeah, I'll try and do the same. We'll compare notes, same time, same place next week. In the meantime, I shall leave you to get on with your week. Thanks for your company. With Robert Palmer. We've all got the video in our head, haven't we? Have a great week.

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0: 7 people have been arrested after reports of a stabbing in southeast London. 4 people have been taken to hospital after emergency services were called to Bromley High Street this afternoon. The Metropolitan Police say there's no wider threat to the public. A new tourism tax on overnight stays are part of government plans to give mayors more power. Frankie Hairsine has more.
1: The government argues it will protect budget holidays. The levy will be set by local leaders and charged as a percentage of the cost of accommodation to overnight visitors rather than a flat fee. But groups representing the tourism trade have warned about the impact of the tax and called for consistency in how it operates across different regions.
0: A police chief says officers are ready to use powers to ban face coverings at anti-migrant protests. Forces have stepped up planning after the Home Secretary warned that protesters are trying to intimidate communities. Police officers and army veterans gathered at the funeral of former comrade and colleague PC Tom Clough, who was killed in a crash on the A66. Every force in the country was represented at the service. PC Clough died alongside PC Matthew Blades in a crash near Middlesbrough last month. 5 young men were also killed. A new study could help unlock clues as to why some cancers become deadly, with scientists describing it as a hugely exciting discovery. Scientists have managed to identify genetic footprints behind 85% of prostate cancers and say it could lead to more men getting personalised treatment. Hayley Luxton is from Prostate Cancer UK.
2: I think for a lot of men with prostate cancer, it's kind of seen as their treatment is seen as a one-size-fits-all. So you have prostate cancer, you have a certain type of treatment. But we've known for a long time that not only do men have different types of prostate cancer, but those that have similar types of prostate cancer can have very different outcomes.
0: And Harry Styles has extended his tour. He'll play Wembley 3 more times next year with support from Tears for Fears. That's the latest from Radio News Hub. I'm Lucy Gorman-Lee.
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0: Rain clearing to leave clear spells across the UK. Some showers, mainly in the west and northwest. Feeling breezy with a low of 10 degrees Celsius.
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Well, hello, good evening and welcome. That's got a ring to it, hasn't it? It's Matt Jamieson here on Matt Jamieson's album show on Care Radio. Saint Etienne from their fabulous album London Conversations from 2008 kicked us off on this particular journey. It's two sides, side one, side two, and a couple of tracks from Different Class, the Pulp album from 1995. That's the album of the week this week. And it's a belter. We've also got some Elton John, some Commodores, some Wonder Stuff. It's all coming up here on Matt Jamieson's album show on Care Radio.

So at this current stage in all our lives, there are major conversations going on the front pages of the newspapers and on websites around the world of a return from Oasis's massively successful tour next year in 2027. Rumours of a Nebworth residency, a Wembley residency, all sorts of stuff. It'll be great to see them back on the road. They did very well out of their last tour, and it was a spectacular thing to be lucky enough to watch. Okay, something a little bit different now. This is from Emmy Lou Harris. This is just beautiful. I absolutely adore it. And it's taken from her superb album, Pieces of the Sky. This is Bluebird Wine.

0: We are Care Radio. I'm Andy Holmes with news that free specialist dementia clinics are returning to nationwide branches across Lancashire and Greater Manchester. Dementia UK Admiral Nurses will offer confidential face-to-face support covering symptoms, diagnosis, the condition's progression and the emotional impact on families. The charity is also reminding carers to protect their own well-being by seeking help from friends and support services, making time for themselves and discussing flexible working with employers. Clinics are planned in locations across the northwest, and appointments can be booked through Dementia UK's website. 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

Fantastic stuff, kicking off our first delve into Different Class from Pulp. That's Miss Shapes from their 1995 album. A lot more stuff to get through from that between now and the end of side two of Matt Jamieson's album show on Care Radio.

wonderful stuff, of course, recorded at the legendary Abbey Road Studios, The Beatles, and The Long and Winding Road. It's Matt Jamieson here. It's the album show on Care Radio. Just going to dabble into Moondance, the great album from Van Morrison now.

0: We are Care Radio. I'm Andy Holmes with news at a wellbeing fair in Wandsworth has connected unpaid carers with services designed to support their own physical and mental health. More than 60 residents visited Battersea Park Library, where more than 30 professionals represented organisations including Age UK Wandsworth, NHS Talking Therapies, Health Watch and Wandsworth Carers Centre. 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Around 18,000 people across Wandsworth provide unpaid care, and the council says many do not recognise themselves as carers or prioritise their own well-being. 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
2: We

So it was 1990, and the album was called Pills and Thrills and Belly Aches, and that was Kingi Afro from the Happy Mondays on Matt Jamerson's album show on Care Radio. Going back to 1973 now, haven't pulled this album out for ages. Really enjoyed selecting a track from this. This is from Goodbye Yellow Brick Road, 1973. It's Elton John.

Brilliant stuff. Elton John at the piano, Bernie Taupin at the manuscript, Candle in the Wind, from his fantastic 1973 album, Goodbye Yellow Brick Road. Really recommend that to you if you get the chance to listen to it. Also, quite a while ago now, we had Madman Across the Water as an album of the week. Those two albums need to be in your collection. I know there's a lot to choose from Elton John, but those two are pretty much essential. Anyway, moving on. It's Matt Jamerson's album show. It's Care Radio with an email coming in, and this is from A Different Class, the Pulp album, which is this week's album of the week, and this is Common People.

the tail inside out. 'Cause everybody hates a tourist, especially one who thinks it's all such a laugh.

0: 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I'm Andy Holmes with news that new figures have highlighted the pressure on people caring for children while also supporting an adult relative, partner or friend. Carers UK says 84% of these so-called sandwich carers find it difficult to take a break, while 4 in 5 worry about meeting both generations' needs. 30% are struggling financially and more than a third have reduced their working hours. The charity is calling for a legal right to breaks and better information and advice. For more Care News, stay with us here at Care Radio.
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1: Isn't that just fantastic? The wonderful Lionel Richie at the piano for the Commodores from the album Midnight Magic. And that is still on Matt Jamerson's album show on Care Radio. So, bear with me here. I think it's an early 80s film, and it's called Risky Business, and it stars a very, very young Tom Cruise. And there are scenes with an egg that he very nearly drops, and there are scenes with a Ferrari that he drives around the town that I believe belongs to Tom Cruise's character's father. Anyway, there is one scene in this movie that uses this next cut, this next album track. The album is by Bob Seger, and the track is Old Time Rock and Roll, and it's taken from Stranger in Town, and it's just brilliant.

Great stuff. Just jogs along like an absolute steam train, doesn't it? Bob Seger and old time rock and roll with the Silver Bullet Band, of course, backing him up from 1978, and then used in that iconic scene where Tom Cruise is getting himself into a bit of a pickle. I think he's wearing just boxer shorts and socks, but I can't remember. That might entice you in to watch it. Anyway, great film, Risky Business, from the early 80s. And that was Bob Seger on Matt Jamerson's album show. Okay, we're heading towards the news. And side two is something from Never Loved Elvis, the 1989 album from The Wonder Stuff.

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0: Holidaymakers across England face a new tax on overnight stays. It's part of government plans to give mayors greater economic power in their regions. Local leaders will set the fee as a percentage of the cost of accommodation rather than a flat rate, which ministers argue will protect budget trips. Premier Inn owner Whitbread and Butlins are among major businesses to criticise the plans. Four people have been taken to hospital after reports of a stabbing in southeast London. London's ambulance service say they were called to Bromley High Street this afternoon. Seven people have been arrested. The police say there's no threat to the wider public. Officers are absolutely ready to use powers to ban face masks at anti-migration protests. That's what a police chief says after the Home Secretary warned that protesters may be trying to intimidate communities. Pharmacies will be able to treat people for more illnesses. It's part of the NHS's Pharmacy First scheme, which now includes migraines, acne and more types of ear infection. Ashley Cohen is from the National Pharmacy Association and a pharmacist in Yorkshire. He says it should be expanded further.
1: Scotland has effectively shown us the blueprint. Scotland have a Pharmacy First that's so broad that they have 27 conditions available, and a third of the population have used it in the last year. Currently in England, we've only got about 5% of the UK using the seven common conditions.
0: And the Bayer Tapestry exhibition at the British Museum is open. It's the first time in 1,000 years we'll be able to see it on British shores. Professor Tom Lysons is a history lecturer at the University of East Anglia. He says it's incredibly significant.
2: It feels like the great cultural moment of 2026. And of course, in what the Victorians and Edwardians thought of as our island story, our national story, that's the date when it begins. Yeah, that's the date from which we tell our story of identity. So this is almost like our origin myth coming home.
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0: Rain clearing to leave clear spells across the UK. Some showers, mainly in the west and northwest. Feeling breezy with a low of 10 degrees Celsius.

The wonderful sound of Keris from Catatonia from 1998, kicking off side two of Matt Jamieson's album show, Road Rage, from International Velvet. Great stuff. So in this hour, we've still got some more pulp to come from their groundbreaking Different Class album of 1995. But now it's back to 1983, a track from Synchronicity by Police.

Great stuff from Sting at the Helm of the Police in 1983, and that is Synchronicity. Okay, now we go back to 1974, just ahead of some more pulp. This is just wonderful from the Hollies.

0: We are Care Radio. I'm Andy Holmes with news that pharmacists are being urged to play a greater role in supporting unpaid carers, particularly women. The International Pharmaceutical Federation says around 80% of informal carers worldwide are women, and many manage complicated medicine routines alongside other responsibilities. Its policy statement says pharmacists can help with medicines management, health education, digital health literacy, and safe transitions between care settings. It also calls on pharmacists to recognise the signs of exhaustion or difficulty managing medication, involve carers in appropriate discussions, and direct them towards health, social care, or community support. For more care news, stay with us here at Care Radio.
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So it was 1995, and that was called Disco 2000, and now we're cruising towards 2027. I know, it's hard stuff, isn't it? Okay, back to the albums then. Matt Jamerson's album show on Care Radio. Dinah Washington now, from her 1959 album, What a Difference a Day Made. This is just superb.

Isn't that just wonderful? Dina Washington from 1959 on Matt Jamerson's album show on Care Radio. 1981 is where we land now with the album 7 from Madness.

0: We are Care Radio. I'm Andy Holmes with news that free specialist dementia clinics are returning to nationwide branches across Lancashire and Greater Manchester. Dementia UK Admiral Nurses will offer confidential face-to-face support covering symptoms, diagnosis, the condition's progression and the emotional impact on families. The charity is also reminding carers to protect their own well-being by seeking help from friends and support services, making time for themselves and discussing flexible working with employers. Clinics are planned in locations across the northwest, and appointments can be booked through Dementia UK's website. 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

Little dabble into Foreign Affair from Tina Turner on Matt Jamerson's album show on Care Radio from 1989. Okay, 1995 is the year. The album is Different Class from Pulp, and this is just wonderful.

0: 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I'm Andy Holmes with news at a wellbeing fair in Wandsworth has connected unpaid carers with services designed to support their own physical and mental health. More than 60 residents visited Battersea Park Library, where more than 30 professionals represented organisations including Age UK Wandsworth, NHS Talking Therapies, Health Watch and Wandsworth Carers Centre. Visitors could explore support stalls, meet fellow carers and take part in chair yoga and a self-care talk. Around 18,000 people across Wandsworth provide unpaid care, and the council says many do not recognise themselves as carers or prioritise their own well-being. 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

Adele on Matt Jamison's album show on Care Radio from 2011, her album 21, and 1974, Second Helping was the album, Lynyrd Skynyrd was the band, and this still sounds incredible.

Just wonderful stuff. If you're ever DJing a party, that segues beautifully out of Sweet Child of Mine by Guns N' Roses. I digress. It's Matt Jamerson's album show on Care Radio. Thank you so much for listening. There's more great music on the way on Care Radio. We'll go to the news with John.

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0: A new tourism tax on overnight stays are part of government plans to give mayors more power. Local leaders will set the fee as a percentage of the cost of accommodation rather than a set flat rate. Ministers argue it'll protect budget trips. However, Hilton say the move was a catastrophic blow for businesses and would stifle hiring. Seven people have been arrested after reports of a stabbing in southeast London. Four people have been taken to hospital after emergency services were called to Bromley High Street this afternoon. The Metropolitan Police say there's no wider threat to the public. A police chief says officers are ready to use powers to ban face coverings at anti-migrant protests. Forces have stepped up planning after the Home Secretary warned that protesters are trying to intimidate communities. More illnesses can be treated at pharmacies. It's part of the NHS's Pharmacy First scheme, which now includes migraines, acne and more types of ear infection. Ashley Cohen is from the National Pharmacy Association. He says it needs to go further.
1: There will only be a few hundred pharmacies that will take part in this, what can only call a pilot. So my concerns for this is, yes, we want to do more, but the pharmacy needs to be invested. So the ambition is right, but we need the funding to match that ambition by the government.
0: And the Bayer Tapestry exhibition is finally open to the public at the British Museum. Their curator has described its arrival as a moment in our national history. Professor Tom Lysons is a history lecturer at the University of East Anglia. He's told us what to look out for.
2: There are also relics of the battle, bodies and things falling down into the lower border towards the end, archers, ships, elements of the story which are sort of hidden from the main bits. And then there are the little details to look out for, you know, the preparations of the Normans' invasion, including the great big barrel of wine that's being carted along.
0: That's the latest from Radio News Hub. I'm Lucy Gorman-Lee.
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0: Rain clearing to leave clear spells across the UK. Some showers mainly in the west and northwest. Feeling breezy with a low of 10 degrees Celsius.
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and with a beep, beep, beep, which could otherwise be annoying, we get underway with the country show. Welcome from me, Peter Fairhead, Cole Swindle, with help from Dirks Bentley on Flatliner in 2017, getting us underway, going all the way to number two. Usual show, Hour of Country Oldies in part two. Part one, well, this week, some of the best of the music of summer 2026.

Sleepless in a Hotel Room. Luke Combs, just been looking at Oldies by Luke for other parts of this programme, not necessarily this week. That's one of the number ones of the year. This is one of the new artists of the year, or two really. Stella Lefty and Vincent Mason, and Something to Lose.

Stella Lefty and Vincent Mason and Something to Lose, Everything to Gain, if you stay tuned to the show. And we've got all the regular bits and bats, like our songwriter spotlights, Toe Tappers, UK country music. It's all on the way.

Latest to hit the charts from Shaboozy and Cowgirl. When I say hit the charts, it's hitting the sales charts, downloads, you know, people want to hear it. But radio isn't really supporting it in the good old US of A. Wonder why. Okay, our songwriter in the spotlight is Natalie Hemby, who my notes tell me was born in Illinois, but I'm guessing she wasn't raised there because she's the daughter of a Nashville guitarist. What else you can say after that, I don't know. Possibly she grew up well connected. Anyway, this is Miranda Lambert from The Weight of These Wings, written by Miranda with Natalie Hemby and Liz Rose, Keeper of the Flame.

That's the new one from Morgan Wallen, Been By Now. Very end of July, that one charted. And Miranda Lambert before that, Keeper of the Flame from 2016, a track from The Weight of These Wings. Time for UK country, and it's very difficult to make a big impression in this country because the media aren't really behind you until you've more or less got to star status for a UK country artist. But winning awards in the UK is obviously one route, and we've got a couple of artists for you now who are award-winning in the past and look to be going to be in the future, hopefully anyway for them. First is Florence Somerville, and then we'll be hearing from Guy Surtees.

0: 30 Minute Star. Some good country music there, available from the UK country music scene if you look around for your local clubs and festivals. As far as line dancing is concerned, again, you'll find a class somewhere and you'll hear music like our next track, quite possibly. This one goes back to 1994, but as far as I know, it's a perennial.
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One of this year's number ones, Be Her, Ella Langley. Featured songwriter is Natalie Hemby. She was born in Illinois. So was Stella Lefty.

Stella Lefty, and we'll be hearing another tune by Natalie Hemby. First, we've got Kane Brown and Woman.

Okay, Kane Brown, and this is Peter Fayhead bringing you the country show. Hope you're enjoying it. Don't forget, an hour of great country oldies is the second hour. We've got an hour oldie for you now, though, as we turn our spotlight on Natalie Hemby, the songwriter. Natalie's written 8 number ones, and that includes 4 for Miranda Lambert. And if you're a fan of the Highway Women, well, Natalie is one of those too. Here's a song written by John Pardy, who's singing, Natalie Hemby, and Barry Dean. Got to number one in 2020.

Well, Luke Holmes has got a couple in the charts, so we've played them for you both this hour. That was the second one, Rethink Some Things. The other one was Sleepless in a Hotel Room, of course, at the top of the hour. And before that, John Pardee, lovely track, that one. Number one in 2020, Heartache Medication. Okay, Bailey Zimmerman on the way. We've got time for Taylor Swift as well.

Chevy Silverado. That's been around for quite a while. But top 10 now. Bailey Zimmerman. And time for one more before I pop next door to the cafe. Listen out for a 78 playing on their jukebox, the American Diner. And then oldies all the way to the end of the show. But for me, I think this is one of the records that will remind me of this summer. What memories Taylor Swift will have? Well, who knows? There was a wedding, wasn't there? I knew it. I knew you.

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1: With the latest national and international news on

0: Holidaymakers across England face a new tax on overnight stays. It's part of government plans to give mayors greater economic power in their regions. Local leaders will set the fee as a percentage of the cost of accommodation rather than a flat rate, which ministers argue will protect budget trips. But Premier Inn owner Whitbread and Butlins are among major businesses to criticise the plans. Four people have been taken to hospital after reports of a stabbing in southeast London. London Ambulance Service say they were called to Bromley High Street this afternoon. Seven people have been arrested, but the police say there's no threat to the wider public. Pharmacies will be able to treat people for more illnesses. It's part of the NHS's Pharmacy First scheme, which now includes migraines and acne. Ashley Cohen is from the National Pharmacy Association. He says not all will be included.
1: We are the very front door of primary care and probably the front door of the whole NHS. We can do more, we want to do more, but we have to get the funding right. And having small little wins and press releases to kind of announce a massive scale of this is a good start, but we need to have equity across the whole country.
0: The Bayeux Tapestry exhibition at the British Museum is open today. It's the first time in 1,000 years we'll be able to see it on British shores. Professor Tom Lysons is a history lecturer at the University of East Anglia. He says it had an interesting history since then too.
2: Napoleon was very interested in the tapestry because it showed an invasion of England, and of course he was keen to invade England with his French armies. So he put it on show in Paris for propagandistic reasons. And then later in World War II, the French authorities tried to hide it from the Nazis by moving it to sort of various hidden locations.
0: And the Spice Girls are set to release unheard demos as part of a new box set of their music. The singles collection will be released in November. From Radio News Hub, I'm Lucy Gorman-Lee.
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0: Rain clearing to leave clear spells across the UK. Some showers, mainly in the west and northwest. Feeling breezy with a low of 10 degrees Celsius.
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0: both number one singles in their respective years. Tracks from At Folsom Prison Live, Folsom Prison Blues, and Sunday Morning Coming Down from 1970, live at the Ryman Auditorium, July the 10th in 1970. 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

posthumous hits in the US and Canada for Jim Reeves and The Storm in 1967. Fellow label mate on RCA was Bobby Bear. We've got him in 1970 with a Tom T. Hall song, which got to number three. This is How I Got to Memphis.

Bobby Bear, How I Got to Memphis from 1970, and then onwards to 1986, number one hit for Michael Johnson. Don't hear us much about him now. And Give Me Wings, written by Kai Fleming and Don Schlitz, 1986. From then to 1999, quite another jump. And again, someone you don't hear so much of now, Paul Brandt. It's a Beautiful Thing, that's the title of the song, 1999. Looks like it.

Paul Brandt, It's a Beautiful Thing. Paul taking us back to 1999, when that was a top 20 hit, we'd call it, when it got to number 13. Right, and another not quite forgotten name, not on this show anyway. Heidi Newfield, very appropriate one to play. This is a song about Johnny and June, written by Stephanie Smith. Got to number 11 in 2008.

Johnny and June, Heidi Newfield. Here's two girls who grew up playing guitars, writing songs, going to a vocal coach, which is where they met, still at school, and they formed a duo called Sweet Aliana. They became famous as Maddie and Tay.

Shadow Die from a Broken Heart. That came after that one. And before it came Fly, which was the big one, of course, that became Maddie and Tay's debut on the charts. Shut Up and Fish from 2015.

Now, there was a song, Brown Eyed Handsome Man. Number three hit for Waylon Jennings around the turn of 1969 as it went into 1970. And I always thought that was written by the Boy Wonder from... oh dear, I should have written this one down. Anyway, it wasn't written by Buddy Holly, there's the name. It was written by Chuck Berry, and it was on a B-side of a single called Too Much Monkey Business, which was an early hit for Chuck Berry. And yeah, it was recorded by Buddy Holly, but only a hit for him in the UK when it was released posthumously in the early 1960s. There at the end of that decade, Waylon Jennings with a great cover of that tune. And here's a Cochrane Howard composition, which we've heard many times in this spot, sung for us today by Lee Ann Rimes. Now, there was a song.

Walker, known as Rivendell Country when they were on the circuit, now retired and doing other things and nothing in the other order. Denise running something like that around the Keighley area, very successfully too, with a personality like hers, everybody loves her. And Graham Walker, I think, basically just enjoying retirement now. And Rivendell Country there, not sure what the year was. I should know, because I was on the record as part of the Revellers singing along at the end. But hey. Right, this is a debut of sorts. There's no record which I would put down as the debut in the country charts for Mac Davis, because he was as much a songwriter as his career got going as a recording artist. But recording success, always welcome, and it did arrive in 1972, a number one pop hit, and a debut in the top 30 on the country charts for Baby Don't Get Hooked on Me. 1972 in the UK chart.

0: time. What are we doing?
1: We're doing the best that we can.
0: Give yourself a hand.
2: But we're talking about Mac Davis after Baby Don't Get Hooked on Me in 1972 with another song which made the top 30 in the UK, number 10 in the US, and It's Hard to Be Humble from 1980. How do you follow a couple of belters like that? A beautiful romantic ballad and a sing-along song. Amy Mayo wrote a song which got to number one in 2000 for Tim McGraw. Kind of different from It's Hard to Be Humble. This is My Best Friend.

mountain in the countryside, and quite a crossover hit, if I remember correctly, for Tim McGraw, one of the top 100 bestsellers of all genres in 2000, written by Amy Mayo. Great tune. Someone we lost in 2024, best known in the UK as a single girl. She was actually married twice, but here remembered is Sandy Posey. This one was a top 30 hit for her in 1978. Two songs for one, Love, Love, Love and Chapel of Love.

0: Pins and Needles.
1: Needles and Pins.
0: Top 10 in 1984. And since he's married to Sharon, we'll close with Ricky Skaggs. This is a number one hit from 1983, and it's the end of the show. More of the similar, same time next week. Till then, bye for now, and stay safe.

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0: tourism tax on overnight stays are part of government plans to give mayors more power. Local leaders will set the fee as a percentage of the cost of accommodation rather than a flat rate. Ministers argue it'll protect budget trips. However, Hilton says the move is a catastrophic blow for businesses and would stifle hiring. Officers are absolutely ready to use powers to ban face masks at anti-migration protests. That's what a police chief says after the Home Secretary warned that protesters may be trying to intimidate communities. Volunteers and staff from the RNLI are being warned not to wear the charity's branding. It's after some faced online abuse following anti-migrant protests in Dover and Portsmouth. Next, pharmacies will be able to treat people for more illnesses. It's part of the NHS's Pharmacy First scheme, which now includes migraines and acne. Ashley Cohen is from the National Pharmacy Association. He says it should be expanded further.
1: Scotland have a Pharmacy First that's so broad that they have 27 conditions available, and a third of the population have used it in the last year. Currently in England, we've only got about 5% of the UK using the seven common conditions.
0: The arrival of the Bayeux Tapestry in the UK is a moment in our national history. That's according to the British Museum, as the artefact goes on display. It's the first time the tapestry has returned to the UK in its history and is on display as part of a special agreement with France. British Museum's lead curator, Michael Lewis, says it's a huge moment.
2: 1066 is, of course, one of the most important events in English history. And the tapestry is the ultimate kind of reflection of that in terms of a visual narrative. Some people akin it to a kind of graphic novel or a cartoon or something like that.
0: And singer Ella Langley is leading the nominations at the Country Music Association Awards. She has 9 nods after her hit song Choosing Texas. From Radio News Hub, I'm Lucy Gorman-Lee.
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0: Some showers, otherwise a fine day with sunny spells. Feeling warm in the south, but remaining breezy further north with a high of 22 degrees Celsius.
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0: Holidaymakers across England face a new tax on overnight stays. It's part of government plans to give mayors greater economic power in their regions. Local leaders will set the fee as a percentage of the cost of accommodation rather than a flat rate, which ministers argue will protect budget trips. But Premier Inn owner Whitbread and Butlins are among major businesses to criticise the plans. Seven people have been arrested after reports of a stabbing in southeast London. Four people were taken to hospital after emergency services were called to Bromley High Street. The Metropolitan Police say there's no wider threat to the public. Almost three quarters of England remains in drought despite recent rain. That's the warning from the Environment Agency as England faced its third drought in 5 years. They say there's still a long way to go. More illnesses can be treated at pharmacies. It's part of the NHS's Pharmacy First scheme, which now includes migraines, acne and more types of ear infection. Ashley Cohen is from the National Pharmacy Association and a pharmacist in Yorkshire. He says it needs to go further.
1: There will only be a few hundred pharmacies that will take part in this, what can only call a pilot. So my concerns for this is, yes, we want to do more, but the pharmacy needs to be invested. So the ambition is right, but we need the funding to match that ambition by the government.
0: And for the first time in almost 1,000 years, the Bayeux Tapestry is on display in the UK. The British Museum says it's a moment in our natural history. Lead curator Michael Lewis says it's an accessible way for people to learn.
2: I mean, a lot of people, they look at it and they can get it straight away. You know, it's something, it's not like a dusty history book where it's quite hard to decipher. There's action going on, and even if you don't understand all of the story, you kind of enjoy it, if you like. So I think that's what makes the Bayeux Tapestry such an important thing.
0: That's the latest from Radio News Hub. I'm Lucy Gorman-Lee.
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0: Some showers, otherwise a fine day with sunny spells. Feeling warm in the south, but remaining breezy further north with a high of 22 degrees Celsius.
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1: With the latest national and international news on

0: Prime Minister has warned that terror still knocks on the door of democracy as he expressed the nation's unity with the US on the 25th anniversary of the 9/11 attacks. With ceremonies being planned either side of the Atlantic on Friday to mark the somber milestone, Andy Burnham says the UK and US stand together in memory of those we lost and in defence of the values we cherish. A new tourism tax on overnight stays are part of government plans to give mayors more power. Local leaders will set the fee as a percentage of the cost of accommodation, rather than as a flat rate. Ministers argue it will protect budget trips. Hilton say the move was catastrophic for businesses and will stifle hiring. Seven people have been arrested after reports of a stabbing in southeast London. Four people have been taken to hospital after emergency services were called to Bromley High Street this afternoon. The Metropolitan Police said there was no wider threat to the public. Pharmacies will be able to treat more people for illnesses. It's part of the NHS's Pharmacy First scheme, which now includes migraines, acne and more times severe infection. This is Ashley Cohen. He's from the National Pharmacy Association.
1: We are the very front door of primary care and probably the front door of the whole NHS. We can do more, we want to do more, but we have to get the funding right, and having small little wins and press releases to kind of announce a massive scale of this is a good start, but we need to have equity across the whole country.
0: The Bayeux Tapestry will be kept in the securest case we've got. That's from the British Museum as it's gone on display to the public. It's arrived in the UK as part of a special agreement with France. It's the first time the medieval artefact has been on display here in its history. The British Museum's lead creator, Michael Lewis, said it's a huge moment.
2: I'm amazed that we've got the Bayeux Tapestry here at the British Museum. It's going to be a fantastic experience for the public. I mean,